Here we go, peeps. It's Best Jess, and after 7 p.m., happy Thursday. Yeah, what a glorious one for us with that breeze. It was so nice, especially to wake up to with an open window, and I just hope that you've been out there enjoying it as much as possible. Also, this Thursday, the 28th of May, and all yours, the rest of it, we'll be wrapping it up in style all the way until midnight. Hey, let's start with an affirmation. Now repeat after me. No amount of worry can change the future. That is right. Be where your feet are, because, you know, most of our anxiety comes from being 10 steps ahead or emotionally, you know, somewhere behind. Yeah, stop borrowing stress from the future and replaying the past. Focus on where you are in the present moment. You know, be where your feet are. That's the goal the rest of the week. Meanwhile, though, Riley, Ella, Parmalee, and more are on the way. But first, Zach Brown Bands with Jimmy Buffett in Knee Deep on River Country, WIBR.

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0: country star Chris Young is coming to the Bradley 315 Music Fest Saturday, June 6th, and we've got your tickets. Hi, this is Roy Gregory. Wake up with me this Friday on Bradley 315 Fest Friday. 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
5: My pressure is setting up over the Great Lakes, and that'll be covering our area through the upcoming weekend, so we're in pretty good shape. Low 50s and clear for the overnight hours. For Friday, we'll be getting a lot of sunshine, very warm, our afternoon high in the low 80s. Some clouds drifting through on Friday night with mid-50s, and then we get a mix of sun and clouds on Saturday. About 80 for the high, could be a little bit breezy. Lots of sunshine on Sunday, and we'll stay in the upper 70s. I'm meteorologist Steve Hamilton.
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River Country, WIVR, Sleepless in a Hotel Room by Luke Combs. And next week, peeps, the 2026 Bradley 315 Music Fest takes over the parking lot of Northfield Square Mall with tons of tasty food and drinks to enjoy. Yeah, also amazing local bands, the Southside Social Club, Big Potatoes and more, plus headliners including Buck Cherry, an epic 80s rock party featuring Warrant with Doc and Lita Ford and Firehouse, along with country superstar Chris Young taking the stage Saturday night. Did you get your tickets for that yet? They are still available online, but tomorrow being the last Friday of May, that means you still have one more chance to wake up to win some pit passes from us with Roy Gregory in the morning. That's right, and make sure you're listening for that around 8:45 a.m. tomorrow. For now, though, after 7:30, and it's Kenny Chesney taking us back to the music with the Summertime on River Country, WIVR.

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0: we're Big D and Bubba, and we're the hosts of Honky Tonkin' every weekend right here. And I got to tell you, it is such a pleasure and an honor to be able to hang out with all of your favorite country singers from back in the day and to bring them to you as they share the stories about the songs and how they were made and what happened afterwards.
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5: Right, pressure is setting up over the Great Lakes, and that'll be covering our area through the upcoming weekend, so we're in pretty good shape. Low 50s and clear for the overnight hours. For Friday, we'll be getting a lot of sunshine, very warm, our afternoon high in the low 80s. Some clouds drifting through on Friday night with mid-50s, and then we get a mix of sun and clouds on Saturday. About 80 for the high, could be a little bit breezy, lots of sunshine on Sunday, and we'll stay in the upper 70s. I'm meteorologist Steve Hamilton.
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River Country, WYVR, Julie Rolls, Heart of Stone, and Hey Peeps. It's your girl, Best Jess. End of the week, downtown Kinki is set for a North Sunset Stroll. Yeah, happening right there in the 200 block of North Schuyler Avenue and in front of Paramount. Festivities on Friday include adult beverages, delicious food vendors, a mobile cigar lounge, an exciting fire show from Intristic Arts, and live music by local favorites. Not yet, however, for now. Almost 8 p.m. on this Thursday, and I'll be right back. I'm River Country, WYVR.

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0: Dylan Scott, what he'll never have on River Country, WIVR, and after 8 p.m. on this Thursday. How's it going, peeps? Fingers crossed you've had yourself a great day so far. It's Best Jess. Now, recently, Megan Maroney sat down with podcast host Bobby Bones for an interview where she shared that meeting Taylor Swift is, like, still the top of her wish list, how she can apparently fall asleep anywhere, and how hard she works to prep for her major headlining Cloud 9 arena tour.
1: I'll do all my rehearsals in a weighted vest. I've underestimated how sometimes my outfits weigh, like, 10 to 15 pounds. So I'm rehearsing in a weighted vest.
2: Crazy.
1: Also the singing with a weighted vest on a treadmill. Sauna and cold tub every day.
0: Gosh, how wild is that? It takes a lot to perform on such a level that's required for her tour, you know, like Cloud 9 run. And I need a nap just thinking about all of that. But anyways, here she is. It's Miss Megan Maroney with her song Beautiful Things on River Country, WIVR. It is Beautiful Things. I just like to say thangs instead. It has an I, not an A. Anyways, enjoy.

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0: The Hometown Spotlight. I'm Scott Smith with Mayor Ben Detloff of Grant Park. Any new businesses you want to give a shout out to?
1: It's called Huddle Sports Cards and Collectibles. Right across the street from the Village Hall. They're pretty excited. We're excited to highlight a new business in our community. Anytime that we can bring a new business in, it's a win for all of us. It's a win for the business, and it's a win for our community.
0: And the market just opened this past weekend in Grant Park. It takes place on Sunday afternoons. What's the scoop on that?
1: Yes, Kimberly's Artesian Market. It'll be on the east side of the police station. Now, our police station is 100 East Taylor Street. The market will be on the east side. There's a large vacant lot. The market goes from 1 to 4. There are going to be 70 vendors. We're really looking forward to new people coming into our community to enjoy this. There's been a lot of work to put this together. We've had our trustees working with Kimberly Thompson to get this organized. Jody Wackerlin, our community outreach trustee, has put time and effort in to make sure everything is ready to go. Same thing with our maintenance department to make sure the grounds are all ready to accept visitors in our community. So we're looking forward to it.
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5: My pressure is setting up over the Great Lakes, and that'll be covering our area through the upcoming weekend, so we're in pretty good shape. Low 50s and clear for the overnight hours. For Friday, we'll be getting a lot of sunshine, very warm, our afternoon high in the low 80s. Some clouds drifting through on Friday night with mid-50s, and then we get a mix of sun and clouds on Saturday. About 80 for the high, could be a little bit breezy. Lots of sunshine on Sunday, and we'll stay in the upper 70s. I'm meteorologist Steve Hamilton.
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River Country WIVR, She's Somebody's Daughter. That's Drew Baldridge. And, you know, he built a strong social media following by sharing personal stories, all sorts of family moments, and motivational messages with his fans online. Yeah, in fact, remember he used his wedding footage with his wife, Catherine, in the music video for that song? And that's pretty much what honestly helped the song become such a popular wedding anthem. Hope he appreciates her for that. Yeah, it's Best Jazz. And almost 8:30, it's Bailey Zimmerman taking us back to it now with his Chevy Silverado on River Country WIVR.

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favorite country, WIVR, Zach Brown Band with The Same Boat. And big congratulations to our list of the week, Allison Provost of Kankakee. Thank you, Robustus. And we'll be celebrating Allison all week long. She's a stay-at-home mom who listens with her kiddos, and we absolutely love that. Plus, we, of course, awarded Allison with the Ultimate Thank You Prize Package, including awesome goodies from Oliver's, LK Tech Shop, Game On, and all of us here at River Country. And hey, the rest of you can get signed up, too. Just head to the website or use the mobile app for your chance to be our next list of the week. But for this one, it is all about Allison, who is a fan of songs by Ella Russell. And after 8:30, Allison said she also enjoys this next one too. It's Jordan Davis and Bar None on River Country, WIVR.

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2: My pressure is setting up over the Great Lakes, and that'll be covering our area through the upcoming weekend, so we're in pretty good shape. Low 50s and clear for the overnight hours. For Friday, we'll be getting a lot of sunshine, very warm, our afternoon high in the low 80s. Some clouds drifting through on Friday night with mid-50s, and then we get a mix of sun and clouds on Saturday. About 80 for the high, could be a little bit breezy, lots of sunshine on Sunday, and we'll stay in the upper 70s. I'm meteorologist Steve Hamilton.
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Denver Country, WIVR. This is My Dirt. That's Justin Moore. And heads up, rental units, the Taiwan Hagler Foundation's 18th annual Kids Can Do football and cheerleading camp will be taking place this Saturday. 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For now, though, it's best, Justin. Almost 9 p.m. I'll be right back. I'm River Country. 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

Trade WIVR, Corey Kent and Co. Wetzel's Rocky Mountain Low. And now, peeps, it's your girl, Best Jess. And after 9 p.m. on this Thursday, 28th of May, all yours, well, in the studio until midnight. Yeah, I really appreciate you joining me for the good time tonight. And once again, a shout to my friends tuning in from Grant Park, our hometown spotlight for the week. We've been celebrating the wonderful community all week long, but coming up tomorrow, Mike DeMano, he'll be hanging out at the USA Family Restaurant and giving away passes to go have some fun in the sun this summer on us. Yeah. So come on out to say hello for your chance to win from Indiana Beach and see all the wonderful things they've got going on in Grant Park, the hometown spotlight for the week. For now, though, Jake Owen is getting us back to the music with Barefoot Blue G9 on River Country WIVR.

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7: My pressure is setting up over the Great Lakes, and that'll be covering our area through the upcoming weekend, so we're in pretty good shape. Low 50s and clear for the overnight hours. For Friday, we'll be getting a lot of sunshine, very warm, our afternoon high in the low 80s. Some clouds drifting through on Friday night with mid-50s, and then we get a mix of sun and clouds on Saturday. About 80 for the high, could be a little bit breezy, lots of sunshine on Sunday, and we'll stay in the upper 70s. I'm meteorologist Steve Hamilton.
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River Country, WIVR, Scotty McCreary's Fall of Summer. You know, born October 9th, Scotty there is a Libra, which are often described as people who naturally bring harmony to groups and enjoy meaningful connections with others, but they tend to struggle with indecisiveness, avoiding conflict, and wanting everyone to like them, yeah. Does it sound like Scotty? Let me know. For now, it's Best Jazz, and almost 9:30, we have Jason with Carrie. For If I Didn't Love You on River Country, WIVR. Yeah, we're on such good terms with Carrie Underwood and Jason Aldean. We're just on a first-name basis now.

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River Country, WIVR, Josh Ross, Hate How You Look, and clock out for the week and then come see me tomorrow evening, peeps. Yeah, it's your girl, Best Jess. Riverdale Township Park District will be hosting their annual Family Night Out Friday at Perry Farm, and I'll be set up for a broadcast on the 29th between 6 and 6:45. Also getting you signed up for a chance to win our amazing grand prize basket. It is packed with over $400 in great prizes from the Riverdale Township Park District, from Indiana Beach, Juliet Slammers, and so many more. Yeah, we'll give it away before I go, and you will need to be present to win, so don't miss the good time or Family Night Out, because once again, they do have so much in store for the entire family this year, like face painting, live entertainment, all sorts of games, and tasty vendors. Also, you can check out that brand new 9-hole mini golf course on Friday as well. But for more information in the meantime, visit the website or our Facebook event page. And for now, after 9:30, and gosh, this one makes me miss singing karaoke with my friends on a weeknight. It's Darius Rucker and Wagon Wheel on River Country, WIVR. I'm going to have myself a little karaoke session in the studio, that's right.

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You know the songs. 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
3: My pursuit is setting up over the Great Lakes, and that'll be covering our area through the upcoming weekend, so we're in pretty good shape, low 50s and clear for the overnight hours. For Friday, we'll be getting a lot of sunshine, very warm, our afternoon high in the low 80s, some clouds drifting through on Friday night with mid-50s, and then we get a mix of sun and clouds on Saturday, about 80 for the high, could be a little bit breezy, lots of sunshine on Sunday, and we'll stay in the upper 70s. I'm meteorologist Steve Hamilton.
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1: She was storming through the house that day, and I could tell she was leaving. And I thought, oh, she'll be back, till she turned around and pointed

River Country, WIVR, George Strait, Give It Away. And now, peeps, it's your girl, Best Jess. And the Summerfield of Bradley neighborhood will host a garage sale again tomorrow, yeah, from 8 a.m. until 4 p.m., actually going on through Saturday, May 30th. So stop to shop, located about 1 mile east of Northfield Square Mall and Aspen Ridge Golf Course. Just follow, like, the signs on Larry Potter Road heading out towards Moments. But anyways, you can also visit our community calendar for more details on this as well. And for now, almost 10 p.m., I'll be right back. I'm River Country, WIVR.

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Flavor Country, WIVR, Desha with Austin. And good evening, peeps. It's your girl, Best Jess. And only up to 10 p.m. on this Thursday. Can you believe it? Hey, we're proudly celebrating Grant Park this week. Yeah, another local community that makes our listening area so special. Grant Park is our latest hometown spotlight for the week, which remember how back in 1884, I said the village suffered massive fires during the month of June, but like a phoenix, they rose from the ashes and managed to rebuild while maintaining that close-knit, small-town charm you gotta love about Grant Park. That's right, a destination for inspiration. Who knew? And once again, be on the lookout for Mike Tamano hanging around the USA Family Restaurant tomorrow starting at 3 p.m. and giving you a chance to win tickets to Indian Beach while celebrating our hometown spotlight for the week. Meanwhile, though, shout out to those who live, work, and play in Grant Park. And Elaine is up next for us with the Her on River Country, WIVR.

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0: This week, we're talking about Grant Park with our Hometown Spotlight series. I'm Scott Smith, and let's focus on Fall Fest in September. We're joined by Mayor Ben Detloff. What are the dates this year?
1: September 11th, 12th, and 13th. There is going to be activities for everyone. There'll be live music, there'll be food vendors, there'll be kids games, there'll be bounce houses, and our lighted parade is always a highlight. The lighted parade is on Saturday evening, kicks off around 8:00, 8:30, and that wraps up on Sunday when we have our large car show. And the car show has been very successful in years past. We usually bring in an area of 130 to 150 cars, and they come from all over the place. And to cap that day off, we have the burnout competition at the police station. So you can enter in and sit there and smoke your tires and do a burnout. So we always look forward to bringing new people in our community and try to do different things to highlight what we have here to offer.
0: Mayor Detloff, appreciate your time talking about Grant Park.
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6: My pursuit is setting up over the Great Lakes, and that'll be covering our area through the upcoming weekend, so we're in pretty good shape, low 50s and clear for the overnight hours. For Friday, we'll be getting a lot of sunshine, very warm, our afternoon high in the low 80s, some clouds drifting through on Friday night with mid-50s, and then we get a mix of sun and clouds on Saturday, about 80 for the high, could be a little bit breezy, lots of sunshine on Sunday, and we'll stay in the upper 70s. I'm meteorologist Steve Hamilton.
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0: her?
1: River Country, WIVR, Carly Pierce. And hey, our girl's happy in love once again, peeps. Y'all, though previously engaged to fellow, or married to fellow country artist Michael Ray, they had an ugly split. And these days, Carly Pierce is currently dating handsome entrepreneur Jordan Karcher, I believe is how you say his name. Anyways, they recently celebrated their one-year anniversary together. Yeah, how great is that? It's Best Jazz and almost 10:30. Up next, it's Tim, Hardy, Eric, and Morgan with Nick Arthur on River Country, WIVR.

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93.3 WIVR. She Had Me at Hence Carolina by Cole Swindell. And going on this weekend, Peace will be that Storm to Strength initiative, the special fundraiser raising funds to support those impacted by the March 10th tornado. Taking place at the Knights Columbus in Kankakee Saturday, May 30th. It's your girl, Best Jess. It'll be from 5 until 11 p.m. and they'll have great food, also live and silent auctions, raffle baskets, blackjack, live music, with every dollar raised going directly to our neighbors who need it the most, as many are working to rebuild, recover, and regain their strength. Yeah, how great is that? Tickets will be $40 at the door, but only $30 if you purchase in advance through eventbrite.com. And you can find a link for more info via our website right now, too. And for now, after 10:30, Max McNown, it's Better Me for You on River Country, WIVR.

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3: My pressure is setting up over the Great Lakes, and that'll be covering our area through the upcoming weekend, so we're in pretty good shape. Low 50s and clear for the overnight hours. For Friday, we'll be getting a lot of sunshine, very warm, our afternoon high in the low 80s. Some clouds drifting through on Friday night with mid-50s, and then we get a mix of sun and clouds on Saturday. About 80 for the high, could be a little bit breezy. Lots of sunshine on Sunday, and we'll stay in the upper 70s. I'm meteorologist Steve Hamilton.
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Country, WIVR, Nate Smith's Bulletproof. And this weekend, once again, marks the fourth annual The Ride Motorcycle Run, taking place Saturday the 30th, beginning at Phantom Harley and Mantino. Registration is at 9 a.m. There's also going to be food, beverages, and a DJ, too. How fun is that? It's your girl, Best Jess. Created to make a real impact on the lives of those who've served, the best part of proceeds will go towards Project Headspace and Timing, that non-for-profit assisting our local veterans. How great is that? Check that out this weekend. But for more, visit our community calendar, all right? For now, almost 11 p.m., and I'll be right back on River Country, WIVR.

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Riley Green's on River Country WIVR with Change My Mind. And hey there, peeps, it's your girl Bestess. And after 11 p.m., famous for those amazing Sweating to the 80s aerobic videos. Yeah, I was surprised all I didn't know about Richard Simmons until I watched The Mystery of Richard Simmons, that Diane Sawyer special on Hulu this weekend. Yeah, he showed like such resilience from even the youngest of age. And when everyone from doctors to the kids at school made him feel bad for being overweight to the point where he made himself sick with anxiety, Richard wouldn't cry. He would just go home, put on music, and dance all the negative feelings out. I also had no idea that he disappeared from the public eye for a full 10 years because he felt he let everybody down by getting older and, like, gaining weight. How sad is that? You should give that special a watch when you can. It was super interesting. But now, sing this next one with me, all right? It's Eli Young Band and Love Ain't on River Country WIVR.

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4: My pressure is setting up over the Great Lakes, and that'll be covering our area through the upcoming weekend, so we're in pretty good shape. Low 50s and clear for the overnight hours. For Friday, we'll be getting a lot of sunshine, very warm, our afternoon high in the low 80s. Some clouds drifting through on Friday night with mid-50s, and then we get a mix of sun and clouds on Saturday. About 80 for the high, could be a little bit breezy. Lots of sunshine on Sunday, and we'll stay in the upper 70s. I'm meteorologist Steve Hamilton.
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River Country, WIVR, Kane Brown's Backseat Driver. And shout out to Paul and the crew from the Kankakee Area YMCA Welcome Center. They're the lucky workplace of the week. 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You could be the next workplace of the week. For now, it's Best Jazz, almost 11:30, and Jordan Davis is up next with Let My World Spins Around on River Country, WIVR.

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0: Bradley 315 Music Festival. 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Then June 5th, it's Warren, Duncan, and Lita Ford. 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
4: High pressure is setting up over the Great Lakes, and that'll be covering our area through the upcoming weekend, so we're in pretty good shape. Low 50s and clear for the overnight hours. For Friday, we'll be getting a lot of sunshine, very warm, our afternoon high in the low 80s. Some clouds drifting through on Friday night with mid-50s, and then we get a mix of sun and clouds on Saturday. About 80 for the high, could be a little bit breezy, lots of sunshine on Sunday, and we'll stay in the upper 70s. I'm meteorologist Steve Hamilton.
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7: My pressure is setting up over the Great Lakes, and that'll be covering our area through the upcoming weekend, so we're in pretty good shape. Low 50s and clear for the overnight hours. For Friday, we'll be getting a lot of sunshine, very warm, our afternoon high in the low 80s. Some clouds drifting through on Friday night with mid-50s, and then we get a mix of sun and clouds on Saturday. About 80 for the high, could be a little bit breezy. Lots of sunshine on Sunday, and we'll stay in the upper 70s. I'm meteorologist Steve Hamilton.
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2: 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I'm Scott Smith. We're talking about Grant Park with Mayor Ben Detloff. 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
6: High pressure is setting up over the Great Lakes, and that'll be covering our area through the upcoming weekend, so we're in pretty good shape. Low 50s and clear for the overnight hours. For Friday, we'll be getting a lot of sunshine, very warm, our afternoon high in the low 80s. Some clouds drifting through on Friday night with mid-50s, and then we get a mix of sun and clouds on Saturday. About 80 for the high, could be a little bit breezy, lots of sunshine on Sunday, and we'll stay in the upper 70s. I'm meteorologist Steve Hamilton.
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1: My pressure is setting up over the Great Lakes, and that'll be covering our area through the upcoming weekend, so we're in pretty good shape, low 50s and clear for the overnight hours. For Friday, we'll be getting a lot of sunshine, very warm, our afternoon high in the low 80s, some clouds drifting through on Friday night with mid-50s, and then we get a mix of sun and clouds on Saturday, about 80 for the high, could be a little bit breezy, lots of sunshine on Sunday, and we'll stay in the upper 70s. I'm meteorologist Steve Hamilton.
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saw the old man's face. Front page obituary, he was a millionaire. He left his fortune to some guy he barely knew. His kids were mad as hell,

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1: The Hometown Spotlight on Grant Park. I'm Scott Smith, talking with Grant Park Mayor Ben Detloff. Can you share some of the updates happening at Hilgert Memorial Park?
2: That park has been there, and over the years, not a lot has been done to it. That park was named after Russ Hilgert, who was a mayor in Grant Park for a number of years. Now, we're going to have a ribbon-cutting ceremony there June 20th at 10:30 a.m. on a Saturday to dedicate it. Some of the Hilgert family is going to be there. Our past mayor who started the project, Mayor Jamie Hawkins, will also be in attendance. And we're kind of happy to showcase the park. Now, the park is all ADA compliant, brand new parking lot, brand new swings, brand new pickleball court. So we're pretty excited to have another park on the south end of town for people to enjoy.
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4: My pressure is setting up over the Great Lakes, and that'll be covering our area through the upcoming weekend, so we're in pretty good shape, low 50s and clear for the overnight hours. For Friday, we'll be getting a lot of sunshine, very warm, our afternoon high in the low 80s, some clouds drifting through on Friday night with mid-50s, and then we get a mix of sun and clouds on Saturday, about 80 for the high, could be a little bit breezy, lots of sunshine on Sunday, and we'll stay in the upper 70s. I'm meteorologist Steve Hamilton.
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3: Right, pressure is setting up over the Great Lakes, and that'll be covering our area through the upcoming weekend, so we're in pretty good shape. Low 50s and clear for the overnight hours. For Friday, we'll be getting a lot of sunshine, very warm, our afternoon high in the low 80s. Some clouds drifting through on Friday night with mid-50s, and then we get a mix of sun and clouds on Saturday. About 80 for the high, could be a little bit breezy. Lots of sunshine on Sunday, and we'll stay in the upper 70s. I'm meteorologist Steve Hamilton.
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3: My pressure is setting up over the Great Lakes, and that'll be covering our area through the upcoming weekend, so we're in pretty good shape, low 50s and clear for the overnight hours. For Friday, we'll be getting a lot of sunshine, very warm, our afternoon high in the low 80s, some clouds drifting through on Friday night with mid-50s, and then we get a mix of sun and clouds on Saturday, about 80 for the high, could be a little bit breezy, lots of sunshine on Sunday, and we'll stay in the upper 70s. I'm meteorologist Steve Hamilton.
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0: 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What country am I in?
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4: My pressure is setting up over the Great Lakes, and that'll be covering our area through the upcoming weekend, so we're in pretty good shape, low 50s and clear for the overnight hours. For Friday, we'll be getting a lot of sunshine, very warm, our afternoon high in the low 80s, some clouds drifting through on Friday night with mid-50s, and then we get a mix of sun and clouds on Saturday, about 80 for the high, could be a little bit breezy, lots of sunshine on Sunday, and we'll stay in the upper 70s. I'm meteorologist Steve Hamilton.
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1: NBC News Radio, I'm Michael Kastner. Vice President J.D. Vance says the United States is very close to finalizing an agreement with Iran, though several talking points remain. More from Mark Mayfield.
2: U.S. officials say the two sides have tentatively agreed to a 60-day extension of the ceasefire, the reopening of the Strait of Hormuz, and new talks on Iran's nuclear program. The proposed agreement of understanding still requires approval from President Trump and Iranian leaders, and Vance noted that negotiators are still going back and forth over issues related to Iran's nuclear capabilities. He pointed to disagreements over highly enriched uranium stockpiles and enrichment levels, but said both sides appear to be negotiating in good faith. Vance added that progress continues, though it remains uncertain when the president will be ready to endorse the agreement.
1: The recovery of victims from the Nippon Dynawave packaging plant chemical implosion in Longview, Washington, just north of Portland, Oregon, continues.
3: 6 of the 9 individuals have been recovered, and we continue working with the coroner to notify families.
1: Brad Hanning, Longview fire chief, says the victims were found in an area where workers were preparing for their next shift. The search continues for 3 missing people. 8 people are confirmed dead. 7 people were injured. The cause of the implosion remains under investigation. The implosion of Blue Origin's New Glenn rocket could delay NASA's plans to explore the moon. More from Rory O'Neill.
4: Just days ago, NASA chose New Glenn rockets over SpaceX to deliver rovers and other cargo to the moon starting this fall.
5: NASA has selected Blue Origin.
4: Soon after Thursday night's explosion, NASA Administrator Jared Isaacman posted that they were still analyzing potential impacts to mission timelines for the lunar base and for next year's Artemis 3. In 2016, a SpaceX rocket exploded on their pad during a similar test.
1: Michael Kastner, NBC News Radio.
6: We'll be in pretty good shape for a while with generally fair weather. High pressure is up in the Great Lakes, and that's extending into our area. It looks like it'll hang around through the weekend. Pretty mild for us today. We'll be in the low 80s and sunny. Overnight, some clouds and mid-50s, and then a little bit breezy on Saturday with a few more clouds, but we will still have some sunshine going up to about 80. Some clouds on Saturday night, and then upper 70s and lots of sun on Sunday. I'm meteorologist Steve Hamilton.
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8: You had all week to talk about work. 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
11: Launch control, this is Houston. We are go for launch.
12: Roger that.
13: Okay, let's move out. 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
14: It's showtime.
15: Oh, yes, happy Friday. Welcome to the weekend. Oh, you did it. Oh, it just says nice to just talk about the word Friday. As we head into the weekend, we're going to get you primed and ready to go. It is not just Friday. It is Bradley 315 Fest Friday, the final Bradley 315 Fest Friday of the month. And that means coming up at the, it's 7:43 this morning. We're going to give you a chance to win a couple of upfront tickets, pit passes for the Country Day at Bradley 315 Music Fest. That coming up at 7:43 this morning. Chris Young, Red Farron, and the James Michael Travis Band going to be making up the fun next Saturday. Gosh, can't believe that's already coming up. A week from tomorrow, June 6th. They're in the parking lot of Northfield Square Mall in Bradley, and we've got your tickets. Stay tuned for that. Today also being Friday. National Biscuit Day, National Alligator Day, National Heat Awareness Day today, which don't think we're going to have to really worry about that. But before too long, we'll be talking about that. Today, we're looking at sunshine and 85, which is pretty much the common theme as we head into the weekend. We are ready to ride. Kicking things off, George Burge and Luke Bryan here on River Country. I threw it.

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0: River Country, WIVR, the red hot Ella Langley with a collection of number one hits she's all amassed within the last year. We're in for the win. Busy day at the Radio Ranch as we have a couple of different live broadcasts going on today. We continue our hometown spotlight of Grant Park and Mike Tamano. Gonna be in Grant Park, and Grant Park may never be the same. Uncle Mikey going to be out at the USA Family Restaurant, 102 East Taylor Street, in Grant Park today from 3 until 5. Stop by, see Uncle Mikey, maybe grab a bite to eat, and register to win a family four-pack of tickets to Indiana Beach Amusement Park in Lake Schaefer, Indiana. That's coming up 3 to 4 today in Grant Park. And then tonight, the Bourbonnais Park District has their family night out at Perry Farm Park from 6 to 8. Best Jess going to be kicking things off from 6 to 7. It's fun for the whole family, and the weather is going to be perfect for that event. You've got live music by the Willows. 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And new this year is a 9-hole mini golf course, face painting, food trucks, and Best Jess from 6 to 7. 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
7: We'll be in pretty good shape for a while with generally fair weather. High pressure is up in the Great Lakes, and that's extending into our area. It looks like it'll hang around through the weekend. Pretty mild for us today. We'll be in the low 80s and sunny. Overnight, some clouds and mid-50s, and then a little bit breezy on Saturday with a few more clouds, but we will still have some sunshine. Going up to about 80, some clouds on Saturday night, and then upper 70s and lots of sun on Sunday. I'm meteorologist Steve Hamilton.
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Little girl used to swing right there. I still see her pink bow and her brown hair. She's in the big city now, but she still calls home.

River Country, WIVR, that is Cody Johnson. Big night tomorrow night. He's going to be at Allstate Arena in Rosemont. 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What a great time that'll be with the ACM's Entertainer of the Year, Cody Johnson.

0: NBC News Radio, I'm Michael Kastner. Vice President J.D. Vance says that the United States is very close to finalizing an agreement with Iran, though several talking points remain. U.S. officials say the two sides have tentatively agreed to a 60-day extension of the ceasefire, the reopening of the Strait of Hormuz, and new talks on Iran's nuclear program. The bodies of 6 out of 9 missing victims at the Nippon Dynaware packaging plant chemical implosion in Longview, Washington, have been recovered. They were found in an area where workers were preparing for their next shift. The search continues for 3 missing people. 8 people are confirmed dead and 7 people were injured. Gracie Abrams is going back out on the road. The Grammy-nominated singer announced the Look at My Life tour on social media Thursday with 37 dates planned. The tour kicks off in Denver on December 2nd. Michael Kastner, NBC News Radio.
1: We'll be in pretty good shape for a while with generally fair weather. High pressure is up in the Great Lakes, and that's extending into our area. It looks like it'll hang around through the weekend. Pretty mild for us today. We'll be in the low 80s and sunny. Overnight, some clouds and mid-50s, and then a little bit breezy on Saturday with a few more clouds, but we will still have some sunshine going up to about 80. Some clouds on Saturday night, and then upper 70s, and lots of sun on Sunday. I'm meteorologist Steve Hamilton.
2: 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Very comfortable this morning. Checking in with 54 in DeMott. It is 54 in Bourbonnais with Blake Shelton here on River Country.

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River Country, WIVR. Chris Young going to be headlining the Bradley 315 Music Fest Country Night a week from tomorrow, Saturday, June 6th. We've got tickets. We'll be giving those away a little later on this morning. A couple of pit passes up for grabs on Bradley 315 Fest Friday. We'll do that coming up at 7:43. More information on the big three-day festival available at Bradley315.org. And listen to win later this morning here on River Country. Somebody.

0: River Country WIVR. That's Jody Messina with her version of Lesson and Leaving. Time to check sports on this Friday as we head into the weekend. Cubs win again, splitting their four-game set with the Pirates, a 7-2 victory last night in Pittsburgh. Ian Happ put the game out of reach with a two-run homer in the top of the eighth. Colin Ray earned his fifth win, allowing two runs, four hits, and his 5 1/3 innings. The Cardinals were off last night. They aim to avoid a fifth straight loss when the Cubs come to Busch Stadium tonight. Pitching matchup for Game 1, Shota Imanaga and Kyle Leahy tonight in St. Louis. White Sox captured a series victory, beating the Twins 6-2 in Chicago. Davis Martin earned the win, striking out 5 over his 6 innings. The Southsiders sent Eric Fetty to the mound against the Tigers in the start of a series with the Detroit club tonight. NBA Western Conference Finals are heading to a Game 7. The Spurs blew out the Thunder 118-91 in San Antonio. Game 7 will take place tomorrow in Oklahoma City. The winner will face the Knicks in the NBA Finals. On the ice, the Hurricanes can punch their ticket to the Stanley Cup Final. They host the Montreal Canadiens in Game 5 of the Eastern Conference Final tonight. And the halfway point of the NASCAR Cup Series is here. The drivers square off in the Cracker Barrel 400 from Nashville Speedway on Sunday.
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3: 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The House Appropriations Committee passed its fiscal year 2027 Energy and Water Development Bill. And for farmers in the Northern Corn Belt, there's a lot to like in it. The bill includes approximately $9.8 billion for U.S. Army Corps of Engineers Civil Works missions, more than $3 billion above what President Trump had requested. Of that, $250 million is directed toward Lock and Dam No. 25 on the Upper Mississippi River near Winfield, Missouri. Now, Lock and Dam 25 is a critical choke point for Midwestern grain headed to the Gulf export terminals. Nearly every bushel of corn and soybean moving south from Illinois, Iowa, Minnesota, Missouri, and Wisconsin passes through Lock and Dam 25. The problem is that the existing lock chamber is only 600 feet long. That's too short for a modern 15-barge tow. That means crews currently have to break tows apart to get them through, and that's a process that can take as much as 2 hours. A new 1,200-foot chamber that this funding would help build would allow a full barge tow to pass in 45 minutes without breaking apart. This new chamber has been in the works for decades. Ground was broken back in May of 2023, and that was the first major work on this structure since it opened back in 1939. Tracy Z, president and CEO of the Waterways Council, called the House committee action a strong statement, saying, quote, "Now is a critical time for the inland waterways, and it is extremely important that the Corps, industry, and Congress work together." The House bill also funds completion of Montgomery Lock on the Ohio River at $167 million and boosts operations and maintenance funding for the Mississippi River by more than $30 million above current levels. The Water Resources Development Act now moves on to the Senate, where it has historically received bipartisan support. $250 million could be headed toward Lock and Dam No. 25 on the Upper Mississippi River. It's a project American agriculture has waited more than 20 years to see funded. The bill carrying that money now moves to the full Senate, where Water Resources Development Act legislation has a strong track record of broad bipartisan support. That's Farm Progress America, brought to you today by Helena Agri Enterprises. Learn more at helenaagri.com. I'm Mike Pearson. Thanks for listening.
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That's Luke Combs. 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

0: 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Sunny skies today, high of 85. Complete look at the forecast coming up. Checking your River Country news this Friday morning, I'm Rob West. Officers from the Tri-County Auto Theft Task Force reporting an arrest. According to reports, a Toyota Camry was stolen last week in the 600 block of North 5th Avenue. The owner told police they'd left the keys inside the car, and the car was unlocked when it was stolen. The car reportedly found the next day in Kankakee. A passenger in the car told police a woman he knew only as Shelby was driving the car, and she'd gotten out and walked away. After an investigation, law enforcement determined Shelby to be 34-year-old Shelby A. Leatherwood. She was arrested Wednesday at the Kankakee County Courthouse. The Community Foundation of the Kankakee River Valley held its annual luncheon yesterday at the Kankakee Country Club. Executive Director Nicole Smolkovich says the foundation gives grants to local nonprofits.
1: This year we've given out over $140,000 worth in grants. So it's a time of year that's very special to me, and the best part of my job is to give out that money. So very thankful that we're able to do that in this community.
0: Grants were handed out yesterday from Community Works Fund and the Rosie Fund, with about 20 local nonprofits receiving funds from the foundation. State Department of Commerce and Economic Opportunity taking applications for tourism grants. Visit Kankakee County Executive Director Angelina Gear says the grants help communities like Kankakee County promote the places, events, and experiences that make the area unique.
2: Funding is available to support tourism marketing, Route 66 initiatives, local events, and visitor experiences throughout Illinois. Illinois welcomed more than 113 million visitors last year, generating nearly $48.5 billion in visitor spending statewide.
0: Gear says there's more about the grants on the Illinois Department of Commerce and Economic Opportunities website.
3: NBC News Radio, I'm Michael Kastner. Vice President J.D. Vance says that the United States is very close to finalizing an agreement with Iran, though several talking points remain. U.S. officials say the two sides have tentatively agreed to a 60-day extension of the ceasefire, the reopening of the Strait of Hormuz, and new talks on Iran's nuclear program. The bodies of 6 out of 9 missing victims at the Nippon Dynaware packaging plant chemical implosion in Longview, Washington, have been recovered. They were found in an area where workers were preparing for their next shift. The search continues for 3 missing people. 8 people are confirmed dead and 7 people were injured. Gracie Abrams is going back out on the road. The Grammy-nominated singer announced the Look at My Life tour on social media Thursday with 37 dates planned. The tour kicks off in Denver on December 2nd. Michael Kastner, NBC News Radio.
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0: In sports, Cubs and Sox both won Thursday. The Cards had the day off. White Sox beat the Twins 6-2 to take that series in Chicago. Cubs earned a split of their 4-game series with the Pirates with a 7-2 win last night. The Sox host the Tigers tonight, the Cubs in St. Louis to take on the Cards. Chicago Sky aim to avoid a 4th loss in a row as they host the Minnesota Lynx tonight. Chicago Fire FC on break for the 2026 World Cup. In the NBA playoffs, the Spurs beat the Thunder 118-91 last night, forcing a decisive 7th game in the Western Conference Finals. The winner will take on the Knicks for the championship. Hurricanes look to punch their ticket to the Stanley Cup Final as they host the Montreal Canadiens tonight, Game 5 of the NHL Eastern Conference Finals. And NASCAR will be in Nashville for the Cracker Barrel 400 on Sunday.
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7: We'll be in pretty good shape for a while with generally fair weather. High pressure is up in the Great Lakes, and that's extending into our area. It looks like it'll hang around through the weekend. Pretty mild for us today. We'll be in the low 80s and sunny. Overnight, some clouds and mid-50s, and then a little bit breezy on Saturday with a few more clouds, but we will still have some sunshine. going up to about 80. Some clouds on Saturday night, and then upper 70s and lots of sun on Sunday. I'm meteorologist Steve Hamilton.
8: 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Very comfortable on this Friday morning. 54 in Clifton. It is 54 in Bradley.
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8: Well, hello and happy Friday. Congratulations, you made it. The weekend is upon us, so we're ready to help you celebrate. It's Roy Gregory with our Friday morning party on the radio. And today is not just Friday, it is the final Bradley 315 Fest Friday with a chance to win a couple of pit passes to next Saturday's Chris Young Country Show at the Bradley 315 Music Fest. We'll be giving those away next hour coming up at 7:43.
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River Country, WIVR, Morgan Wallen, Post Malone. It's Roy Gregory with our Friday Thought of the Day. We are all just one minor inconvenience away from becoming a documentary. Stay out of trouble. Here's Jelly Roll on River Country.

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0: River Country, WIVR. Yeah, great weekend to do some boating for sure with 80-degree temperatures and nothing but sunshine in the forecast. Yeah. See, now I'm sad I sold my boat. I bought my boat at the end of summer last year and ended up selling it last month. Didn't get enough use out of it. Storm damage, needed to come up with some extra money, and the boat was the casualty, so to speak. It was in storage, so it was fine, but any rate, I would love to be on a boat somewhere this weekend, but not in the plans. But if you have a boat, man, this is a weekend to do that for sure. Well, coming up, we're going to tell you the only country star that was part of the Freedom 250 concerts has pulled out of the concert, saying that the premise of the event turned out to be a little misleading. We'll tell you who that is, and we'll hear from that country artist coming up. And we continue our hometown spotlight on Grant Park this week. Mike Tamano going to be out and about later today. He'll be camped out in front of the USA Family Restaurant at 102 East Taylor Street. 3 to 4 today in Grant Park. Stop by, see Uncle Mikey, and register to win a 4-pack of tickets to Indiana Beach Amusement Park in Lake Schaefer, Indiana. Part of the hometown spotlight as we salute Grant Park. Keeping it live, keeping it local here on River Country. And here's Scott Smith with some more information on Grant Park.
1: We're talking with Mayor Detloff in Grant Park, our hometown spotlight.
2: Can you describe the mural that's being worked on?
3: We are going to be in the process this year of finishing the rest of the mural. Half of it is on, completed last year. Artist Paul Niemeyer is the one doing the mural. It depicts the history of Grant Park, everything from when C.C. Campbell started Grant Park in 1883 to the railroad to Chief Yellowhead, because this is Yellowhead Township. And it's a bit of history coming from the beginning to the future. And it depicts everything on the side of our village hall, which our village hall is the old Curtis Bank. And that is where our village hall is located. So this, the information is on the side of the building. And so when people come in, this is going to be in conjunction with our beautification projects. When people come and visit us, they can learn a little bit of history about the village of Grant Park.
2: So you think that should be completed sometime in the next few months?
3: It should be. By the end of summer, the mural will be completed. Our downtown beautification streetscape will be much more advanced from where it is now. But it's really going to put a new take on Grant Park. Instead of being a sleeping farming community, we're going to start sprucing things up, and things are going to look really nice.
2: With the Hometown Spotlight, I'm Scott Smith.
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River Country WIBR. Martina McBride was supposed to be part of the Freedom 250 concert scheduled to take place in Washington, D.C. this summer to celebrate America's 250th birthday. But she announced yesterday she was pulling out of her June 25th performance because she was assured it would be a nonpartisan event, which she wrote that turned out to be misleading. McBride is the fourth artist to pull out from the event. There are more coming following the Commodores, Morris Day, and Young MC. Good for her. You know, why can't they just have music without the politics? Just play. Let the people enjoy the music. Way to go, Martina McBride. Bailey Zimmerman up next with his latest Chevy Silverado. Wow.

the latest and greatest in country, plus local news and weather. This news brought to you by the First State Bank of Forest in Onarga, Fairbury, and Mahomet, committed to the people, businesses, and communities of Central Illinois. Sunny skies today and a high about 85. Complete look at the forecast coming up. Checking your River Country news this Friday morning, I'm Rob West. Kankakee City Police reporting a pair of arrests, that after a man called them Tuesday night to say that he'd been hit in the head with a bottle. According to reports, it was just after 10:30 Tuesday night. Officers called to a home in the 200 block of South Rosewood Avenue by 40-year-old Oscar Guevara, who said that he'd returned home and greeted those at the house. Guevara said one of the men, 29-year-old Eduardo Gomez, took offense with the greeting, allegedly hit him in the body and the head with a beer bottle. Guevara said he bit Gomez in defense.

0: from raising premiums more than 10% without at least 60 days notification. It would also prohibit companies from setting rates that are excessive, inadequate, or unfairly discriminatory. State Representative Theatis Jones says the Department of Insurance will have an objection review process for insurance companies.
1: This is a great bill for affordability for our consumers. This is negotiated as perfectly as we could with the industry.
0: But insurance organizations still oppose the bill. They argue it will lead to higher costs and fewer options for coverage. Governor J.B. Pritzker says he will sign the bill. I'm Jake Lamore.
2: Illinois turkey hunters breaking records. Turkey hunters harvested a preliminary record total of nearly 21,000 wild turkeys during the 2026 spring turkey season. That surpasses the previous record of just over 18,000 birds harvested last year. Top counties for turkey harvest during the 2026 season, Jefferson and Joe Davies counties.
3: NBC News Radio, I'm Michael Kastner. The White House says the U.S. and Iran have agreed in principle on a deal to extend the ceasefire for 60 days, but President Trump hasn't yet signed off on it. Iran says the text of the memorandum hasn't yet been finalized. Former Attorney General Pam Bondi is set to appear before a congressional hearing this morning for questions about the Justice Department's release of the Epstein files. The closed-door hearing is expected to focus on her handling of the investigation into Jeffrey Epstein and his accomplice, Ghislaine Maxwell. Engineers at UC San Diego have developed a wearable ultrasound patch for high-risk pregnancies. More from Tammy Trujillo.
4: They say it's soft, comfortable, and can monitor a fetus continuously for hours at a time. In clinical tests, the patch was able to detect abnormal fetal signals that prompted medical intervention. The study is published in Nature Biotechnology.
3: Michael Kastner, NBC News Radio.
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6: We'll be in pretty good shape for a while with generally fair weather. High pressure is up in the Great Lakes, and that's extending into our area. It looks like it'll hang around through the weekend. Pretty mild for us today. We'll be in the low 80s and sunny. Overnight, some clouds and mid-50s, and then a little bit breezy on Saturday with a few more clouds, but we will still have some sunshine. Going up to about 80, some clouds on Saturday night, and then upper 70s and lots of sun on Sunday. I'm meteorologist Steve Hamilton.
7: 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Kia Bradley wants to see you in a Kia. Well, some high school playoff baseball. Bishop McNamara defeated Hersher 7-5. Hersher ends the season at 25-10-1. Next up, Bishop McNamara will play Marquette tomorrow morning at 10 a.m. From the Seneca Regional Semifinals, Wilmington was an 11-1 winner over Prairie Central. Coal City, 8-1 winners over Reed Custer, setting up a game tomorrow where Wilmington will take on Coal City. Other games, Sandwich defeated Beecher 9-0. Gardner South Wilmington shut out Horizon McKinley. Gibson City Melvin Sibley doubled up on Iroquois West 6-3. And St. Dan advances into the postseason with a victory over Morgan Park Academy. Cubs, winners over Pittsburgh 7-2. Cardinals were off. They open up a series with the Cubs tonight in St. Louis. White Sox captured a series win 6-2 over the Twins. They will take on the Tigers tonight. NBA Western Conference Finals heading to a Game 7 after San Antonio beat the Thunder 118-91. On the ice, Carolina will host Montreal, trying to punch their way into the Stanley Cup Final tonight. And the halfway point of the NASCAR Cup Series is here. The drivers square off Sunday in Nashville.
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This

0: Knocking Boots. River Country, WIVR. There'll be some knocking boots going on tomorrow night at the Knights of Columbus in Kankakee. Big event going on called Storm to Strength, a fundraiser supporting local families impacted by the March 10th tornadoes that whipped through the area. 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The event tomorrow, Knights of Columbus, Kankakee, 5 to 11. 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
3: 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And another Tool Shed Talk event is planned from the local Soil and Water Conservation District on Tuesday, June 23rd at the Kelly Brothers Farm near Cornell at 26346 North 1000 East Road. Coffee and donuts will be provided. The audience will hear from Will Burschert, CCA with Evergreen FS, Doug Hansen from Pro Harvest Seeds, and farmer Tom Kelly on the best methods they have found for weed and pest control. RSVP by June 16th to Becky Taylor at 815-844-6127 extension 3. This has been Central Illinois Today. I'm Kent Kasson.
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0: River Country, WIBR, that's Cole Wetzel, and Corey Kent, Rocky Mountain Low. Don't forget, Best Jess going to be out and about. She is going to be hanging out at the Bradley, or actually the Bourbonnais Township Park District's Family Night Out event that's going on tonight at Perry Farm Park. If you have kids, this is a must event. 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Entertainment by the Willows, face painting. 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And Best Jess will kick it off tonight from 6 to 7. 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

0: the latest and greatest in country, plus local news and weather. 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Sunny skies today, high about 85. Complete look at the forecast coming up. Checking your River Country News this Friday morning, I'm Rob West. Gas prices across Illinois dropping now that Memorial Day's in the rearview mirror. AAA says a gallon of regular no-lead gas running $4.83 on average across the land of Lincoln. That's down 15 cents over last Friday's price. AAA says gas in the Kankakee area running $4.74 on average, about 12 cents cheaper than last Friday, but still about $1.50 a gallon more expensive than we were paying at this time last year. Gas in Iroquois County running $4.78 on average. It's $4.86 a gallon in Ford County, $4.61 in Grundy County, $4.73 on average in Will County. Across the state line, AAA says that gallon of gas running $3.75 on average in Newton County, $3.89 on average in Benton County, $3.85 on average in Jasper County. AAA says a gallon of gas running $3.77 on average across the Hoosier State, the lowest average cost in the United States. Indiana has dropped its taxes on gasoline until June 7th. There's no lack of activities in Kankakee County this weekend. With a look at a few of the events, here's Angelina Gear, Executive Director of Visit Kankakee County.
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2: NBC News Radio, I'm Michael Kastner. The White House says the U.S. and Iran have agreed in principle on a deal to extend the ceasefire for 60 days, but President Trump hasn't yet signed off on it. Iran says the text of the memorandum hasn't yet been finalized. Former Attorney General Pam Bondi is set to appear before a congressional hearing this morning for questions about the Justice Department's release of the Epstein files. The closed-door hearing is expected to focus on her handling of the investigation into Jeffrey Epstein and his accomplice, Ghislaine Maxwell. Engineers at UC San Diego have developed a wearable ultrasound patch for high-risk pregnancies. More from Tammy Trujillo.
3: They say it's soft, comfortable, and can monitor a fetus continuously for hours at a time. In clinical tests, the patch was able to detect abnormal fetal signals that prompted medical intervention. The study is published in Nature Biotechnology.
2: Michael Kastner, NBC News Radio.
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0: In sports, Cubs and Sox both won Thursday. The Cards had the day off. White Sox beat the Twins 6-2 to take that series in Chicago. Cubs earned a split of their four-game series with the Pirates with a 7-2 win last night. The Sox host the Tigers tonight, the Cubs in St. Louis to take on the Cards. Chicago Sky aim to avoid a fourth loss in a row as they host the Minnesota Lynx tonight. Chicago Fire FC on break for the 2026 World Cup. In the NBA playoffs, the Spurs beat the Thunder 118-91 last night, forcing a decisive seventh game in the Western Conference Finals. The winner will take on the Knicks for the championship. Hurricanes look to punch their ticket to the Stanley Cup Final as they host the Montreal Canadiens tonight, Game 5 of the NHL Eastern Conference Finals. And NASCAR will be in Nashville for the Cracker Barrel 400 on Sunday.
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7: We'll be in pretty good shape for a while with generally fair weather. High pressure is up in the Great Lakes, and that's extending into our area. It looks like it'll hang around through the weekend. Pretty mild for us today. We'll be in the low 80s and sunny. Overnight, some clouds and mid-50s, and then a little bit breezy on Saturday with a few more clouds, but we will still have some sunshine. going up to about 80. Some clouds on Saturday night and then upper 70s and lots of sun on Sunday. I'm meteorologist Steve Hamilton.
8: Thank you, Steve. Plenty of sunshine. Looking pretty good, actually. 57 in Piatone. It is 59 in Kankakee.
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8: 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Welcome to the weekend. Our Friday morning party on the radio continues today on this Bradley 315 Fest Friday. Got a chance to sit right up front to check out Country Day next Saturday at the Bradley 315 Fest with Chris Young. Your chance to win coming up at 7:43. Also ahead, comedian Nate Bargatze joins us. Nate talking about airport metal detectors and kicking things off. 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

0: with another number one smash there. How far does goodbye go? We are less than a half hour away from your chance to win a couple of pit passes to see Chris Young next Saturday at the Bradley 315 Music Fest right there in the parking lot of Northfield Square Mall. Can you believe that's going to be here already next weekend? Wow. Three great days of fun. You've got Buck Cherry, the Southside Social Club, and Mike Tamano's band, the Baked Potatoes, on Thursday, June 4th. Warrant, Dockin, Lita Ford, Firehouse, lots of hair there on Friday, June 5th. And as you mentioned, Chris Young headlining Country Day with Red Baron and the James Michael Travis Band a week from tomorrow, next Saturday, June 6th. 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
2: I thought I was going to breeze through security, but I got held up just because the guy in front of me. And he goes through the metal detector, and it goes off. And so they asked him, they're like, do you have anything metal on you? And he goes, I have keys on me, my keys. And we thought he was going to say, like, his knee or hip, you know, just old people have metal in them a lot. And he goes, keys? Do you think that would do it? You're like, I mean, I think that would be the number one answer on Family Feud of what would set a metal detector off. Keys. I told him, I was like, look, let's try it with and without it. I'd love to know. You know, maybe they've been lying to us about this key thing.
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11: We'll be in pretty good shape for a while with generally fair weather. High pressure is up in the Great Lakes, and that's extending into our area. It looks like it'll hang around through the weekend. Pretty mild for us today. We'll be in the low 80s and sunny. Overnight, some clouds and mid-50s, and then a little bit breezy on Saturday with a few more clouds, but we will still have some sunshine going up to about 80. Some clouds on Saturday night, and then upper 70s, and lots of sun on Sunday. I'm meteorologist Steve Hamilton.
0: Thank you, Steve. Looking beautiful this morning. 61 in Grant Park, where Mike Tamano is going to be hosting our hometown spotlight broadcast today from 3 until 4. Uncle Mike going to be there at the USA Family Restaurant at 102 East Taylor Street in Grant Park. Stop by, register to win some Indiana Beach tickets, and say hi. Today, from 3 until 4. Hi, I'm

River Country WIVR. Yesterday we had a great survey talking about what is the messiest thing that you could eat while driving. And we had a lot of great responses. Reading through some of these, pretty funny. Bill Dyke said Jimmy John's, lettuce everywhere in the car. Linda answered tacos or a sundae. Alexa says, I will tell you this because I know from experience, a chili cheese dog. Cheryl had a Big Mac. She says it takes two hands, kind of hard to drive. Marsha chimed in salad. Dana Ferris said soup. And we had a bunch of different ones. For me, it's tacos. Tacos are always messy. You know, nothing. There's nothing you can do. There's no easy way to eat anything. And then there's some you just can't eat in a car, period. And Kim was probably one of the more ambitious people. She says she eats cereal on her way to work. Now, I'm assuming that is without milk. But who knows? Some people are very talented at that. Here's Zach Topp.

0: when Garth had the hat and Shania had the world. 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

0: 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Sunny skies today, high about 85. Complete look at the forecast coming up. Checking your River Country News this Friday morning, I'm Rob West. Indiana Attorney General Todd Rokita is joining a lawsuit challenging federal government's plan to ease marijuana restrictions. Indiana News Now's Joe Ullery has more.
1: Indiana Capital Chronicle reports supporters of legalization hope the change could push Indiana toward medical or recreational marijuana laws. Rokita and other Republican attorneys general argue the federal government skipped proper procedures and warn expanded marijuana access

0: or unfairly discriminatory. State Representative Thaddeus Jones says this is about looking out for drivers across the state.
1: We want to make sure their rate review happens. We also want to make sure that consumers are not getting hit with price after price increase.
0: Republicans argue this isn't needed because the market is already working and it will cause rates to increase. Governor J.B. Pritzker says he will sign the bill. I'm Jake Lamore.
2: The annual Relay for Life coming up June 13th at the Grove in Bourbonnais. Honorary Chairman Matt McBurney talked about the event in a recent episode of the Kankakee Valley Community Happenings podcast with me, Rob West.
3: And what we find is that the people that get involved, they have been touched by cancer. They have a loved one that's on their mind or on their heart. Maybe that person is a survivor. Often that person then is with them walking around with the team. Sometimes they're thinking about somebody they've lost. And for many, it's to honor the caregivers, the physicians, the advanced practice providers that work so diligently in this field.
2: You can get more information or sign up at relayforlife.org/Kankakee IL.
4: NBC News Radio, I'm Michael Kastner. The U.S. and Iran have agreed on a memorandum of understanding that would extend a fragile ceasefire for 60 days, but President Trump hasn't yet signed off on it. The framework ceasefire would reportedly see the Strait of Hormuz open to commercial traffic, but the fate of Iran's nuclear program remains a critical sticking point. Three people are dead, including a child, and several others are unaccounted for after an apartment building exploded in Dallas, Texas. Texas officials say an apartment building in the Oak Cliff neighborhood was leveled Thursday by a natural gas explosion. Former Attorney General Pam Bondi is set to appear before a congressional committee today for questions about the Justice Department's release of the Epstein files. More from Mark Mayfield.
5: The closed-door hearing is expected to focus on her handling of the investigation into Epstein and his accomplice, Ghislaine Maxwell. Bondi was diagnosed with thyroid cancer after leaving the Justice Department in April.
4: Michael Kastner, NBC News Radio.
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7: 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We'll start with some high school playoff baseball. Bishop McNamara, a 7-5 winner over Hersher. Bishop McNamara now advances to take on Marquette Saturday at 10 a.m. From the Seneca Regional Semifinals, Wilmington, an 11-1 winner over Prairie Central. Cole City defeated Reed Custer 8-1, so those two teams will meet tomorrow. In other games, Sandwich a winner over Beecher, Gardner South Wilmington shut out Horizon McKinley, Gibson City Melvin Sibley doubled up on Iroquois West 6-3, and St. Anne earned a postseason advancement after beating Morgan Park Academy. White Sox captured a series victory. They beat the Twins 62. In their series finale, they take on the Tigers tonight. Cubs beat the Pirates 7-2. The Cardinals were off. The Cubs and Cardinals open up a series in St. Louis at Busch Stadium tonight. NBA Western Conference Finals heading to a Game 7 as San Antonio blew out Oklahoma City 118-91. On the ice, the Hurricanes can punch their ticket to the Stanley Cup Finals. They host the Canadiens tonight. And the NASCAR series pulls into Nashville Speedway on Sunday.
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1: We'll be in pretty good shape for a while with generally fair weather. High pressure is up in the Great Lakes, and that's extending into our area. It looks like it'll hang around through the weekend. Pretty mild for us today. We'll be in the low 80s and sunny. Overnight, some clouds and mid-50s, and then a little bit breezy on Saturday with a few more clouds, but we will still have some sunshine. Going up to about 80, some clouds on Saturday night, and then upper 70s and lots of sun on Sunday. I'm meteorologist Steve Hamilton.
2: Thank you, Steve. Nice this morning. 63 in Lowell, 63 in Bourbonnais. We are minutes away from your chance to win some pit passes to see Chris Young at the Bradley 315 Music Fest. That's coming up in 6 minutes here on your Concert Connection, WIVR.

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0: River Country, WIVR, going to be headlining Country Day at the Bradley 315 Music Fest 1 week from tomorrow night. Next Saturday, June 6th, Chris Young with special guests Red Farron and James Michael Travis Penn. We got a couple of pit passes up for grabs because today is our final Bradley 315 Fest Friday. And we have your chance to win if you can answer, this Chris Young trivia question. Think you know Young? Well, in 2006, Chris Young was the house singer for a famous bar. And the owners of the bar told Chris he should audition for Nashville Star. He did and would win the show later that year. And that earned him a contract with RCA Records in Nashville. And, well, the rest is history. I need to know. The bar was called Cowboys Dance Hall. What city was Cowboys Dance Hall located in? I'm going to give you a choice because it's Friday. 50-50 shot at this one. Was Cowboys Dance Hall located in Nashville, Tennessee, or in Arlington, Texas? All right, give us a call for a couple of pit passes to see Chris Young. The number's 800-656-1017.
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0: It's Friday, and I love giving away tickets, especially on a Friday. Always makes people happy, so let's make someone happy. Let's go to the phones. Hi, good morning, River Country. Who's this?
8: Ben.
0: Ben, where are you calling from?
8: St. Anne, Illinois.
0: All right, Ben from St. Anne, I want to make you a winner this morning. Chris Young was urged by the owners of Cowboys Dance Hall to enter the Nashville Star competition. He did, and he won it, which launched his career. We need to know, what city was Cowboys Dance Hall located in, Nashville or Arlington?
8: Arlington.
0: You are correct, and you're going to go see Chris Young.
8: Yeah.
0: Yep, couple of pit passes, my friend, to check out the big show coming up next Saturday at the Bradley 315 Music Fest. Ben, for you and your guests, congratulations.
8: Thank you.
0: All right, nice way to kick off a weekend. And if you're looking for tickets and info, 3 days of fun there at the Northfield Square Mall parking lot in Bradley next Thursday, Friday, and Saturday. You can go to Bradley315.org for all the info. Ella Langley up next here on River Country WIVR.

0: 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Sunny skies today, a high about 85. Complete look at the forecast coming up. Checking your River Country News this Friday morning. I'm Rob West. Officers from the Tri-County Auto Theft Task Force reporting an arrest. According to reports, a Toyota Camry was stolen last week in the 600 block of North 5th Avenue. The owner told police they'd left the keys inside the car and the car was unlocked when it was stolen. The car reportedly found the next day in Kankakee. A passenger in the car told police a woman he knew only as Shelby was driving the car and she'd gotten out and walked away. After an investigation, law enforcement determined Shelby to be 34-year-old Shelby A. Leatherwood. She was arrested Wednesday at the Kankakee County Courthouse. The Community Foundation of the Kankakee River Valley held its annual luncheon yesterday at the Kankakee Country Club. Executive Director Nicole Smolkovich says the foundation gives grants to local nonprofits.
1: This year we've given out over $140,000 worth in grants. So it's a time of year that's very special to me, and the best part of my job is to give out that money. So very thankful that we're able to do that in this community.
0: Grants were handed out yesterday from Community Works Fund and the Rosie Fund, with about 20 local nonprofits receiving funds from the foundation. State Department of Commerce and Economic Opportunity taking applications for tourism grants. Visit Kankakee County Executive Director Angelina Gear says the grants help communities like Kankakee County promote the places, events, and experiences that make the area unique.
2: Funding is available to support tourism marketing, Route 66 initiatives, local events, and visitor experiences throughout Illinois. Illinois welcomed more than 113 million visitors last year, generating nearly $48.5 billion in visitor spending statewide.
0: Gear says there's more about the grants on the Illinois Department of Commerce and Economic Opportunities website.
3: NBC News Radio, I'm Michael Kastner. The U.S. and Iran have agreed on a memorandum of understanding that would extend a fragile ceasefire for 60 days, but President Trump hasn't yet signed off on it. The framework ceasefire would reportedly see the Strait of Hormuz open to commercial traffic, but the fate of Iran's nuclear program remains a critical sticking point. Three people are dead, including a child, and several others are unaccounted for after an apartment building exploded in Dallas, Texas. Texas officials say an apartment building in the Oak Cliff neighborhood was leveled Thursday by a natural gas explosion. Former Attorney General Pam Bondi is set to appear before a congressional committee today for questions about the Justice Department's release of the Epstein files. More from Mark Mayfield.
4: The closed-door hearing is expected to focus on her handling of the investigation into Epstein and his accomplice, Ghislaine Maxwell. Bondi was diagnosed with thyroid cancer after leaving the Justice Department in April.
3: Michael Kastner, NBC News Radio.
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0: In sports, Cubs and Sox both won Thursday. The Cards had the day off. White Sox beat the Twins 6-2 to take that series in Chicago. Cubs earned a split of their four-game series with the Pirates with a 7-2 win last night. The Sox host the Tigers tonight, the Cubs in St. Louis to take on the Cards. Chicago Sky aim to avoid a fourth loss in a row as they host the Minnesota Lynx tonight. Chicago Fire FC on break for the 2026 World Cup. In the NBA playoffs, the Spurs beat the Thunder 118-91 last night, forcing a decisive seventh game in the Western Conference Finals. The winner will take on the Knicks for the championship. Hurricanes look to punch their ticket to the Stanley Cup Final as they host the Montreal Canadiens tonight, Game 5 of the NHL Eastern Conference Finals. And NASCAR will be in Nashville for the Cracker Barrel 400 on Sunday.
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7: We'll be in pretty good shape for a while with generally fair weather. High pressure is up in the Great Lakes, and that's extending into our area. It looks like it'll hang around through the weekend. Pretty mild for us today. We'll be in the low 80s and sunny. Overnight, some clouds and mid-50s, and then a little bit breezy on Saturday with a few more clouds, but we will still have some sunshine going up to about 80. Some clouds on Saturday night, and then upper 70s and lots of sun on Sunday. I'm meteorologist Steve Hamilton.
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8: It's 8 o'clock and we are ready to celebrate another hour of country fun. Welcome to the weekend. It's Roy Gregory with our Friday morning party on the radio, and we kick off the hour taking you back to May 29, 2001. Today in country music history, Brad Paisley released his second studio album, Part 2. The title for the album, as well as the songs on it, inspired by the movie Father of the Bride, Part 2, the follow-up to the movie he went to see on his first date with a girl several years before his first record deal. Now, ironically, the girl in the movie, Kimberly Williams, is now his wife of 21 years. Talk about full circle, right? We're going to pull the third single released from the album, Part 2. It would become Brad's third number one hit. Some people call it the fishing song. The official title is I'm Gonna Miss Her. Here is Brad Paisley on River Country WIVR.

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River Country, WIVR. That is Morgan Wallen. If you have kids, there is a must-attend event tonight over at Perry Farm Park, and one of the queens of entertainment will be there tonight. I have that queen coming up after Lainey.

0: River Country WIVR, the newlywed Lainey Wilson just got married a couple of weekends ago. I love Lainey Wilson. She's awesome. Speaking of awesome, Best Jess in the studio. Good morning.
1: I know. Usually I'm saying evening, peeps, but good morning, peeps. How's it going?
0: You know, if you have kids, there's an event that I know you're going to be at tonight. It's from the Bourbonnais Township Park District. They do it every year. It's called Family Night Out. It's over at Perry Farm Park.
1: Yes.
0: And it starts at 6 tonight, 6 to 8. Fun for the whole family. And you get to kick it off with a broadcast from 6 to 7 tonight.
1: That's right. I love going to Family Night Out. I think I've been there now 3 times in a row, and it's like my inner child is released. It's just so much fun. I love seeing so many smiling faces, and the Bourbonnais Township Park District has so much planned every single year to enjoy. You know, grab the kids, grab your friends, or just go by yourself to Family Night Out. But honestly, the more people you bring with you in the car or walking, the better your deal is going to be, because it's only $10 per group.
0: And you know that image that's coming to me is like the clown cars.
1: Yep.
0: Where this car pulls up and one comes out and all these, you know, kids come out. So pack them in the car.
1: That's right. Someone grab a minibus. And we have a great grand prize basket we'll be giving away at 6:45 before we leave. It is downstairs right now, Roy. I've been checking that thing out. It is amazing. We have, like, stuff from Indiana Beach. We have stuff from the Joliet Slammers. We have, Bourbonnais Township Park District swag. It is just going to be so exciting. So come see me tonight at Family Night Out, Perry Farm Park.
0: Yep, some McDonald's stuff in there. And then there's, like, carnival games. You got live music from the Willows. You got inflatables. And there's something new this year.
1: Yes.
0: Which is a 9-hole mini golf course.
1: I'm really excited to check that out. And you can come too tonight and see it for yourself live in person, because it sounds pretty cool.
0: Yeah, and you can meet Best Jess, so that's going to be a highlight right there.
1: Come say hello.
0: Yep, 6 to 7. Now, if you want to win that big prize basket that Jess has been eyeing on, that's at 6:45 tonight. You do have to be present for that, and that is at the Perry Farm Park for the Bourbonnais Township Park District's Family Night Out. Jess is going to be there, so I know it's going to be a good time, and the weather, absolutely gorgeous. Couldn't have ordered nicer weather.
1: That's what I'm saying. Imagine being out in Perry Farm Park with all your favorite neighbors. The sun is shining, the music is playing, and there's just so much to do. It's going to be a great time.
0: And all the info is up on our website. 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
3: 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In Grant Park, there's a community gardening contest. Mayor Ben Detloff, what can you tell us?
4: It's called the Best Blooming Garden Contest. 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Entry fee is $10. The deadline is June 19th, and judging will take place in July. There'll be awards given out in multiple categories. So, like I say, the best hanging basket, the best vegetable garden, the best play in your front yard, your backyard. Everybody is welcome. You don't even have to live in Grant Park. You can live in the surrounding area if you want to take part in this.
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River Country WIVR with Vincent Mason. Beautiful start to the weekend as this weather continues with sunshine, 80 degree temperatures. If you have anything outdoors planned this weekend, Mother Nature cooperating. Nothing but good vibes here on a Friday.

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0: 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Sunny skies today and a high about 85. Complete look at the forecast coming up. Checking your River Country news this Friday morning, I'm Rob West. Kankakee City Police reporting a pair of arrests, that after a man called them Tuesday night to say that he'd been hit in the head with a bottle. According to reports, it was just after 10:30 Tuesday night. Officers called to a home in the 200 block of South Rosewood Avenue by 40-year-old Oscar Guevara, who said that he'd returned home and greeted those at the house. Guevara said one of the men, 29-year-old Eduardo Gomez, took offense with the greeting, allegedly hit him in the body and the head with a beer bottle. Guevara said he bit Gomez in defense. City police arrested Gomez for battery, among other charges. After being treated at the hospital, Guevara was taken into custody for mob action. Another person at the home, identified as 27-year-old Carlos Morales, allegedly found to be in possession of a baggie of suspected cocaine. Morales arrested by city police for unlawful possession of a controlled substance. Among the bills headed to the governor's desk for consideration, one that they say would help protect Illinois homeowners from large increases in insurance bills. Jake Lamore has that story.
1: Rob, Capital News Illinois reports it would ban insurance companies from raising premiums more than 10% without at least 60 days notification. It would also prohibit companies from setting rates that are excessive, inadequate, or unfairly discriminatory. State Representative Theatis Jones says the Department of Insurance will have an objection review process for insurance companies.
2: This is a great bill for affordability for our consumers. This is negotiated as perfectly as we could with the industry.
1: But insurance organizations still oppose the bill. They argue it will lead to higher costs and fewer options for coverage. Governor J.B. Pritzker says he will sign the bill. I'm Jake Lamore.
0: Illinois turkey hunters breaking records. Turkey hunters harvested a preliminary record total of nearly 21,000 wild turkeys during the 2026 spring turkey season. That surpasses the previous record of just over 18,000 birds harvested last year. Top counties for turkey harvest during the 2026 season, Jefferson and Joe Davies counties.
3: NBC News Radio, I'm Michael Kastner. The White House says the U.S. and Iran have agreed on a memorandum of understanding that would extend the ceasefire, but that President Trump hasn't yet signed off on it. Former Attorney General Pam Bondi will appear before Congress today for questions about the Justice Department's release of the Epstein files. The closed-door hearing is expected to focus on her handling of the investigation into Jeffrey Epstein and his accomplice, Ghislaine Maxwell. A Texas man is in custody and accused of threatening to kill Erica Kirk, who's scheduled to appear at an event in San Antonio next week. More from Tammy Trujillo.
4: Police arrested Jacob Wensky early on Thursday on charges of making a terrorist threat. Investigators say Wensky posted a threat on social media last month, saying he would bomb the venue where Kirk will appear at a Turning Point USA event. Erica Kirk became CEO of the conservative nonprofit after her husband, conservative activist Charlie Kirk, was assassinated last year at a Turning Point event in Utah.
3: Michael Kastner, NBC News Radio.
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6: 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Kia Bradley wants to see you in a Kia. Start with some high school baseball playoffs. Bishop McNamara went over Hersher 7-5. Bishop McNamara now advances to host Marquette tomorrow morning. From the Seneca Regional Semifinals, Wilmington defeated Prairie Central. Cole City, a winner over Reed Custer, so those two teams will face tomorrow. In other games, Sandwich, a winner over Beecher. Gardner South Wilmington shut out Horizon McKinley. Gibson City, Melvin Sibley doubled up on Iroquois West. And St. Anne earned a postseason win over Morgan Park Academy. White Sox beat the Twins 6-2. Cubs beat the Pirates 7-2. The Cardinals were off. The Cubs

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1: We'll be in pretty good shape for a while with generally fair weather. High pressure is up in the Great Lakes, and that's extending into our area. It looks like it'll hang around through the weekend. Pretty mild for us today. We'll be in the low 80s and sunny. Overnight, some clouds and mid-50s, and then a little bit breezy on Saturday with a few more clouds, but we will still have some sunshine. Going up to about 80, some clouds on Saturday night, and then upper 70s and lots of sun on Sunday. I'm meteorologist Steve Hamilton.
2: Thank you, Steve. Looking nice. 68 currently in Watseka. It is 69 in Kankakee.
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0: River Country, WIVR, that is Riley Green. I'm still bummed out that they wrote him off on the Yellowstone spinoff with Casey Dutton, Luke Rhymes, Marshalls. Bummed out. They only had him on like four episodes. He was really good, too. But he's not done with television yet. He's going to be one of the judges on the upcoming season of The Voice. Yeah, can't wait for that for Riley Green. Time for the River Country Morning Mind Twister. Up for grabs. Couple of DQ medium blizzard treats. Man, it is definitely ice cream weather. Compliments of our friends at the Noble Dairy Queens in Kankakee, Moments, Mantino, and Bourbonnais. Here is today's question. What is the most Googled how-to question? What is the most Googled how-to question? I'm going to give you a choice of two. You got to tell me which one it is. Is it A, how to train a puppy, or B, how to tie a tie? What is the most Googled how-to question? Using the Google platform, how to train a puppy or how to tie a tie. 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
10: We'll be in pretty good shape for a while with generally fair weather. High pressure is up in the Great Lakes, and that's extending into our area. It looks like it'll hang around through the weekend. Pretty mild for us today. We'll be in the low 80s and sunny. Overnight, some clouds and mid-50s, and then a little bit breezy on Saturday with a few more clouds, but we will still have some sunshine going up to about 80. Some clouds on Saturday night, and then upper 70s, and lots of sun on Sunday. I'm meteorologist Steve Hamilton.
0: Thank you, Steve. It is 69 with sunshine in Rensselaer. We have 70 currently in Bourbonnais. All right, let's go to the phone, see if we can solve today's morning mind twister. Hi, good morning, River Country. Like to give you some ice cream. Who are we talking with?
11: Hi, Chrissy Burnett.
0: Hi, Chrissy. How are you doing?
11: Okay.
0: Well, I want to make you
11: lovely
0: better.
11: Lovely weather lately.
0: Yeah. Well, let's see if we can make it better with some ice cream here. We need to know, what is the most Googled how-to question? Is it how to train a puppy or how to tie a tie?
11: I want to say how to train a puppy.
0: And I'm sorry. That's not the right one. Sorry about
11: that. I know, I was going to pick the other one, but I decided not to.
0: Yeah, well, you have a wonderful weekend. Thanks for calling.
11: Thank you, you too.
0: Take care.
11: Bye.
0: Yeah, the most Googled how-to question is actually how to tie a tie. Yeah, how to tie a tie. The most Googled question. Well, coming up, we're going to tell you what country star had to cancel some shows this week because of an illness. Here's Bailey Zimmerman on River Country. Well,

River Country, WIVR. That's Bailey Zimmerman, who had to postpone a couple shows this week. On social media, he is currently battling an illness and had to cancel a couple of shows. One was Wednesday night in New Mexico. The second was supposed to be this weekend in California. Bailey said he has tried to power through but wouldn't be able to give fans the show they deserve. The currently postponed shows have yet to be re-added to his calendar. So we hope he's okay. Didn't say exactly what he's battling through, but we wish him nothing but the best for Bailey Zimmerman. Luke Bryan says rain is a good thing, but this weekend we don't have to worry about that. It's River Country, WIVR.

0: 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Sunny skies today, a high about 85. Complete look at the forecast coming up. Checking your River Country News this Friday morning, I'm Rob West. Gas prices across Illinois dropping now that Memorial Day is in the rearview mirror. AAA says a gallon of regular no-lead gas running $4.83 on average across the land of Lincoln. That's down 15 cents over last Friday's price. AAA says gas in the Kankakee area running $4.74 on average, about 12 cents cheaper than last Friday, but still about $1.50 a gallon more expensive than we were paying at this time last year. Gas in Iroquois County running $4.78 on average. It's $4.86 a gallon in Ford County, $4.61 in Grundy County, $4.73 on average in Will County. Across the state line, AAA says that gallon of gas running $3.75 on average in Newton County, $3.89 on average in Benton County, $3.85 on average in Jasper County. AAA says a gallon of gas running $3.77 on average across the Hoosier State, the lowest average cost in the United States. Indiana has dropped its taxes on gasoline until June 7th. There's no lack of activities in Kankakee County this weekend. With a look at a few of the events, here's Angelina Gear, Executive Director of Visit Kankakee County.
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2: NBC News Radio, I'm Michael Kastner. The White House says the U.S. and Iran have agreed on a memorandum of understanding that would extend the ceasefire, but that President Trump hasn't yet signed off on it. Former Attorney General Pam Bondi will appear before Congress today for questions about the Justice Department's release of the Epstein files. The closed-door hearing is expected to focus on her handling of the investigation into Jeffrey Epstein and his accomplice, Ghislaine Maxwell. A Texas man is in custody and accused of threatening to kill Erica Kirk, who's scheduled to appear at an event in San Antonio next week. More from Tammy Trujillo.
3: Police arrested Jacob Wensky early on Thursday on charges of making a terrorist threat. Investigators say Wensky posted a threat on social media last month, saying he would bomb the venue where Kirk will appear at a Turning Point USA event. Erica Kirk became CEO of the conservative nonprofit after her husband, conservative activist Charlie Kirk, was assassinated last year at a Turning Point event in Utah.
2: Michael Kastner, NBC News Radio.
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0: In sports, Cubs and Sox both won Thursday. The Cards had the day off. White Sox beat the Twins 6-2 to take that series in Chicago. Cubs earned a split of their four-game series with the Pirates with a 7-2 win last night. The Sox host the Tigers tonight, the Cubs in St. Louis to take on the Cards. Chicago Sky aim to avoid a fourth loss in a row as they host the Minnesota Lynx tonight. Chicago Fire FC on break for the 2026 World Cup. In the NBA playoffs, the Spurs beat the Thunder 118-91 last night, forcing a decisive seventh game in the Western Conference Finals. The winner will take on the Knicks for the championship. Hurricanes look to punch their ticket to the Stanley Cup Final as they host the Montreal Canadiens tonight, Game 5 of the NHL Eastern Conference Finals. And NASCAR will be in Nashville for the Cracker Barrel 400 on Sunday.
5: We'll be in pretty good shape for a while with generally fair weather. High pressure is up in the Great Lakes, and that's extending into our area. It looks like it'll hang around through the weekend. Pretty mild for us today. We'll be in the low 80s and sunny. Overnight, some clouds and mid-50s, and then a little bit breezy on Saturday with a few more clouds, but we will still have some sunshine going up to about 80. Some clouds on Saturday night, and then upper 70s and lots of sun on Sunday. I'm meteorologist Steve Hamilton.
6: Thank you, Steve. It is sunny and 71 in Grant Park, where we continue our hometown spotlight series. Mike Tamano going to be coming to Grant Park this afternoon. He'll be camped out in front of the USA restaurant at 102 East Taylor Street today from 3 till 4 in Grant Park.
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6: Well, good morning and happy Friday. Welcome to our Friday morning party on the radio. It's Roy Gregory. We are on a mission. We want to get you off on the right foot as we head into the weekend. Lots of things going on. Beautiful weekend weather-wise. Oh, yeah. Lots to talk about. Coming up, we're going to tell you a country singer has pulled out of the Freedom 250 concert with a very good reason. I read this. I was like, wow, it's pretty crazy. We'll tell you why. Also, coming up, we delayed our birthday club, and I apologize for that. We're going to have our River Country birthday club coming up here at 9:15. We'll see who is celebrating birthdays today as we head into the weekend. Here to kick things off, Low Cash on River Country WIVR.

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0: River Country WIVR. Going out to Allison Provost of Kankakee, our River Country Listener of the Week. She's a big Russell Dickerson fan. So, Allison, we played that for you. Allison, a stay-at-home mom. We can't thank you enough for raising the kids and the job you do. And thanks for listening to River Country. She said she listens to River Country, likes the variety, the contests, and the friendly DJs. And we set Allison up with gift certificates from all of our great Listener of the Week sponsors, Game On Bar and Grill in Piatone, LK Tax Shop in Moni. 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And again, a big thank you to Allison Provost of Kankakee, our River Country Listener of the Week. 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
3: 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Celebrating birthdays today in Bourbonnais, Darlene DePasquale. Happy birthday, Darlene. Mark White is also in Bourbonnais. And Brian Jett in Bradley celebrates a birthday. You share birthdays with actress Annette Bening. I still liked her in American President. That's one of my favorites. She's 68 today. Singer-songwriter Melissa Etheridge is 65. Los Angeles Rams wide receiver Puka Nacua is 25. And Major League Baseball pitcher Paul Skeens, who the Cubs defeated last night in Pittsburgh, he's 24. Happy birthday, Paul. If you'd like to be recognized on your birthday, drop us a line. You can go to our website and do that. Remember, you do have to register every year for our birthday club. And when you do that, you can win our weekly prize package. Kevin Withrow of Chabance did that. We set Kevin up with goodies from our noble Dairy Queens, Brookmont Bowling, and Bussy and Reek flowers and gifts. 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
8: We'll be in pretty good shape for a while with generally fair weather. High pressure is up in the Great Lakes, and that's extending into our area. It looks like it'll hang around through the weekend. Pretty mild for us today. We'll be in the low 80s and sunny. Overnight, some clouds and mid-50s, and then a little bit breezy on Saturday with a few more clouds, but we will still have some sunshine going up to about 80. Some clouds on Saturday night, and then upper 70s, and lots of sun on Sunday. I'm meteorologist Steve Hamilton.
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0: the latest and greatest in country, plus local news and weather. 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Sunny skies today, high about 85. Complete look at the forecast coming up. Checking your River Country news this Friday morning, I'm Rob West. Indiana Attorney General Todd Rokita is joining a lawsuit challenging federal government's plan to ease marijuana restrictions. Indiana News Now's Joe Ullery has more.
1: Indiana Capital Chronicle reports supporters of legalization hope the change could push Indiana toward medical or recreational marijuana laws. Rokita and other Republican attorneys general argue the federal government skipped proper procedures and warn expanded marijuana access could threaten public safety. Governor Mike Braun has signaled he's open to broader discussions about marijuana policy in Indiana. I'm Joe Ullery, Indiana News Service.
0: A bill headed to Governor J.B. Pritzker's desk could change how auto insurance rates are regulated in the state. Jake Lamore with that story.
2: Rob, Capital News Illinois reports it would require auto insurance companies to give customers at least 30 days notice if their premium will increase by more than 10%. It would also give the Department of Insurance authority to determine whether a rate is excessive, inadequate, or unfairly discriminatory. State Representative Thaddeus Jones says this is about looking out for drivers across the state.
3: We want to make sure that rate review happens. We also want to make sure that consumers are not getting hit with price after price increase.
2: Republicans argue this isn't needed because the market is already working and it will cause rates to increase. Governor J.B. Pritzker says he will sign the bill. I'm Jake Lamore.
0: The annual Relay for Life coming up June 13th at the Grove in Bourbonnais. Honorary Chairman Matt McBurney talked about the event in a recent episode of the Kankakee Valley Community Happenings podcast with me, Rob West.
4: And what we find is that the people that get involved, they have been touched by cancer. 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Often that person then is with them walking around with the team. Sometimes they're thinking about somebody they've lost. And for many, it's to honor the caregivers, the physicians, the advanced practice providers that work so diligently in this field.
0: You can get more information or sign up at relayforlife.org/kankakeeil.
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0: in the Great Lakes, and that's extending into our area. It looks like it'll hang around through the weekend. Pretty mild for us today. We'll be in the low 80s and sunny. Overnight, some clouds and mid-50s, and then a little bit breezy on Saturday with a few more clouds, but we will still have some sunshine going up to about 80. Some clouds on Saturday night, and then upper 70s and lots of sun on Sunday. I'm meteorologist Steve Hamilton.
1: Thank you, Steve. Looking good with 74 in Kentland. It is 74 in Kankakee. 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

0: River Country, WIVR. Hard to believe that show is 1 week from tomorrow. Chris Young at the Bradley 315 Music Fest, one of three tremendous nights of fun. Bradley315.org for all the details. Cannot wait. It's Roy Gregory with three things we learned today. Martina McBride is the latest star to pull out of the upcoming Freedom 250 concerts. The outdoor concert scheduled to take place in Washington, D.C. this summer to celebrate America's 250th birthday. Martina made an announcement yesterday, say she was pulling out of her June 25th performance because she was assured that it would be a nonpartisan event. She said that turned out to be misleading. Actually, Martina, the fourth artist to withdraw from the event following the Commodores, Morris Day, and Young MC. Bailey Zimmerman postponing a couple of shows this week due to an undisclosed illness. He backed out of a show Wednesday night in New Mexico and had to cancel this Saturday's show tomorrow in California. Bailey said he tried to power through it, but won't be able to give fans the show they deserve. The currently postponed shows have yet to be added to his calendar. And Miranda Lambert, it was great to see her at the ACMs the other night with Ella Langley as Choosin' Texas, who Miranda co-wrote that song with Ella, won a bunch of awards. And Lambert told Billboard that Ella called her asking for what the success of the song meant. She replied, "You need to call Taylor Swift because it's like that kind of big." Choosin' Texas became Ella's first number one single on the pop charts. And although Ella Miranda has seen a lot of success, she said that she has never scored a hit on the pop charts. So she said, you need to talk to Taylor Swift. I love Miranda Lambert. Three things we learned today here on River Country.
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13: We'll be in pretty good shape for a while with generally fair weather. High pressure is up in the Great Lakes, and that's extending into our area. It looks like it'll hang around through the weekend. Pretty mild for us today. We'll be in the low 80s and sunny. Overnight, some clouds and mid-50s, and then a little bit breezy on Saturday with a few more clouds, but we will still have some sunshine going up to about 80. Some clouds on Saturday night, and then upper 70s, and lots of sun on Sunday. I'm meteorologist Steve Hamilton.
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0: River Country WIVR with Jelly Roll. 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Downtown Kankakee hosting a North Sunset Stroll in the 200 block of North Schuyler Avenue. That's right in front of the Paramount Theater. That starts at 6 p.m. The Taiwan Hagler Foundation's 18th annual Kids Can Do Football and Cheerleading Camp is tomorrow from 8:30 till 3 at Bishop McNamara High School in Kankakee. A big concert and fundraiser going on tomorrow at the Knights of Columbus in Kankakee. It's called Storm to Strength, supporting the families impacted by the March 10th tornadoes, with live music from the John David Daly Band, Blackjack, lots of fundraisers. You've got the 4th, The Ride, annual motorcycle run going on tomorrow. Registration is $20 per rider. All proceeds go towards Project Headspace and Timing. That will start at Phantom Harley in Manteno. And that starts at 9 a.m. with registration tomorrow. Genesis Community Ministries hosting their 3rd annual International Festival tomorrow, 2 to 6. They're on East Maple Street in Kankakee. All kinds of things going on there tomorrow. Essex Fest taking place in downtown Essex tomorrow from 9 to 9. Mike Tamano's band, the Baked Potatoes, playing there. The Kankakee Economic and Community Development Agency hosting a neighborhood cookout 1 to 4 tomorrow on the grounds of the Bill Spriggs Civic Auditorium. They're on 8th Avenue in Kankakee. And on Sunday, they have Kimberly's Artisan Market in the Grant Park Police Department parking lot. They're on East Taylor Street. Lots of things going on. All these events, by the way, listed up on our website, WIVR1017.com. Under events, click on Community Calendar. Chris Nichols up next to take you through a beautiful Friday. Get out and enjoy the weather. Till tomorrow, Roy Gregory reminding you these 4 things. WIVR.
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0: 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Sunny skies today, high about 85. Complete look at the forecast coming up. Checking your River Country News this Friday morning, I'm Rob West. Officers from the Tri-County Auto Theft Task Force reporting an arrest. According to reports, a Toyota Camry was stolen last week in the 600 block of North 5th Avenue. The owner told police they'd left the keys inside the car, and the car was unlocked when it was stolen. The car reportedly found the next day in Kankakee. A passenger in the car told police a woman he knew only as Shelby was driving the car, and she'd gotten out and walked away. After an investigation, law enforcement determined Shelby to be 34-year-old Shelby A. Leatherwood. She was arrested Wednesday at the Kankakee County Courthouse. The Community Foundation of the Kankakee River Valley held its annual luncheon yesterday at the Kankakee Country Club. Executive Director Nicole Smolkovich says the foundation gives grants to local nonprofits.
1: This year we've given out over $140,000 worth in grants. So it's a time of year that's very special to me, and the best part of my job is to give out that money. So very thankful that we're able to do that in this community.
0: Grants were handed out yesterday from Community Works Fund and the Rosie Fund, with about 20 local nonprofits receiving funds from the foundation. State Department of Commerce and Economic Opportunity taking applications for tourism grants. Visit Kankakee County Executive Director Angelina Gear says the grants help communities like Kankakee County promote the places, events, and experiences that make the area unique.
2: Funding is available to support tourism marketing, Route 66 initiatives, local events, and visitor experiences throughout Illinois. Illinois welcomed more than 113 million visitors last year, generating nearly $48.5 billion in visitor spending statewide.
0: Gear says there's more about the grants on the Illinois Department of Commerce and Economic Opportunities website.
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6: We'll be in pretty good shape for a while with generally fair weather. High pressure is up in the Great Lakes, and that's extending into our area. It looks like it'll hang around through the weekend. Pretty mild for us today. We'll be in the low 80s and sunny. Overnight, some clouds and mid-50s, and then a little bit breezy on Saturday with a few more clouds, but we will still have some sunshine. Going up to about 80, some clouds on Saturday night, and then upper 70s and lots of sun on Sunday. I'm meteorologist Steve Hamilton.
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River Country, WIVR. Happy Friday, everybody. It's Chris Nichols. Good to be with you. Mostly sunny. That nice weather continues. Looks like through the weekend, 83 today. With some Randy Houser at River Country.

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0: LV Sheen, my boy, here at River Country, WIVR. Allison Provost is our girl from Kankakee, our latest listener of the week. She's a stay-at-home mom. She says, I listen with my kids on the way to school and home, and we love the music variety contest and friendly DJs. Thanks, Allison, for the kind words and listening. Enjoy that ultimate thank you for listening prize pack. Some goodies from Oliver's Bar and Grill, LK Tax Shop, Game On Bar and Grill. Roy Gregory looking for a new listener of the week Monday morning. It could be you if you're signed up at WIVR1017.com.
1: We're talking with Mayor Ben Detloff. Our hometown spotlight series is on Grant Park this week. The party in the park. What are you planning this summer?
2: We have two party in the parks. The first one will be June 12th, and that's from 6 to 9 p.m. Now, it's free music. You bring your lawn chairs. You can bring your own beverage of choice. Sit out, enjoy the music, and talk to your neighbors, your friends, meet some new people. The Grant Park Foundation does it as a fundraiser, so there'll be food vendors there, there'll be some raffles, and then our next one will be July 10th. It'll be the same deal. Bring your lawn chair out, sit with your neighbor, enjoy a nice summer evening in our beautiful park, our main park. Maybe you'd like to have a cocktail or a beverage of choice. And enjoy the weather and enjoy the free music.
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7: We'll be in pretty good shape for a while with generally fair weather. High pressure is up in the Great Lakes, and that's extending into our area. It looks like it'll hang around through the weekend. Pretty mild for us today. We'll be in the low 80s and sunny. Overnight, some clouds and mid-50s, and then a little bit breezy on Saturday with a few more clouds, but we will still have some sunshine going up to about 80. Some clouds on Saturday night, and then upper 70s and lots of sun on Sunday. I'm meteorologist Steve Hamilton.
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Na na na na na na. Toby Keith, how do you like me now? At River Country WIVR with Chris Nichols. Happy Friday, TGIF. Here's Bailey Zimmerman and Chevy Silverado.

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2: July corn 448, down 7.5. December corn 476, down 6. July soybeans 1186.5, down 8. November soybeans 1190.25, down 3.5. July wheat 613.25, down 10.5. That is your morning Chicago Board of Trade prices on 101.7, 103.7, and 96.1 River Country. 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
12: We'll be in pretty good shape for a while with generally fair weather. High pressure is up in the Great Lakes, and that's extending into our area. It looks like it'll hang around through the weekend. Pretty mild for us today. We'll be in the low 80s and sunny. Overnight, some clouds and mid-50s, and then a little bit breezy on Saturday with a few more clouds, but we will still have some sunshine. Going up to about 80, some clouds on Saturday night, and then upper 70s and lots of sun on Sunday. I'm meteorologist Steve Hamilton.
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0: the latest and greatest in country, plus local news and weather. 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Sunny skies today, high about 85. Complete look at the forecast coming up. Checking your River Country news this Friday morning, I'm Rob West. Indiana Attorney General Todd Rokita is joining a lawsuit challenging federal government's plan to ease marijuana restrictions. Indiana News Now's Joe Ullery has more.
1: Indiana Capital Chronicle reports supporters of legalization hope the change could push Indiana toward medical or recreational marijuana laws. Rokita and other Republican attorneys general argue the federal government skipped proper procedures and warn expanded marijuana access could threaten public safety. Governor Mike Braun has signaled he's open to broader discussions about marijuana policy in Indiana. I'm Joe Ullery, Indiana News Service.
0: A bill headed to Governor J.B. Pritzker's desk could change how auto insurance rates are regulated in the state. Jake Lamore with that story.
2: Rob, Capital News Illinois reports it would require auto insurance companies to give customers at least 30 days notice if their premium will increase by more than 10%. It would also give the Department of Insurance authority to determine whether a rate is excessive, inadequate, or unfairly discriminatory. State Representative Thaddeus Jones says this is about looking out for drivers across the state.
3: We want to make sure that rate review happens. We also want to make sure that consumers are not getting hit with price after price increase.
2: Republicans argue this isn't needed because the market is already working and it will cause rates to increase. Governor J.B. Pritzker says he will sign the bill. I'm Jake Lamore.
0: The annual Relay for Life coming up June 13th at the Grove in Bourbonnais. Honorary Chairman Matt McBurney talked about the event in a recent episode of the Kankakee Valley Community Happenings podcast with me, Rob West.
4: And what we find is that the people that get involved, they have been touched by cancer. 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Often that person then is with them walking around with the team. Sometimes they're thinking about somebody they've lost. And for many, it's to honor the caregivers, the physicians, the advanced practice providers that work so diligently in this field.
0: You can get more information or sign up at relayforlife.org/KankakeeIL.
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7: We'll be in pretty good shape for a while with generally fair weather. High pressure is up in the Great Lakes, and that's extending into our area. It looks like it'll hang around through the weekend. Pretty mild for us today. We'll be in the low 80s and sunny. Overnight, some clouds and mid-50s, and then a little bit breezy on Saturday with a few more clouds, but we will still have some sunshine. Going up to about 80, some clouds on Saturday night, and then upper 70s and lots of sun on Sunday. I'm meteorologist Steve Hamilton.
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0: Luke Combs, tossing and turning, sleepless in a hotel room here at River Country, WIVR, kicking off 11 o'clock musically. Good morning, everybody. It's Chris Nichols. Happy Friday to you. We'll celebrate our workplace of the week coming up right now. Some Thomas Rhett here at River Country.
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0: Ty Myers, Ends of the Earth here at River Country, WIVR, with Chris Nichols. A little important message for you right now. 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We are doing some scheduled maintenance on that frequency and hope to get that back as soon as we can. 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Our scheduled maintenance, and we hope to get that back to normal as soon as possible, this happening at noon today.
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7: We'll be in pretty good shape for a while with generally fair weather. High pressure is up in the Great Lakes, and that's extending into our area. It looks like it'll hang around through the weekend. Pretty mild for us today. We'll be in the low 80s and sunny. Overnight, some clouds and mid-50s, and then a little bit breezy on Saturday with a few more clouds, but we will still have some sunshine. Going up to about 80, some clouds on Saturday night, and then upper 70s and lots of sun on Sunday. I'm meteorologist Steve Hamilton.
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Jelly Roll here at River Country with Chris Nichols. It's finally the end of the road for a certain beer company. We'll tell you about that in just a bit. Zach Topp right now, south of Sanity, here at River Country.

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cheap. Many on social media admit they hadn't had one since before they could legally drink. It's a sad end for a 177-year-old brand that was once an American favorite, but poor business choices and sloppy brewing finally left the company up Schlitz Creek. The last barrels shipped last week, so a moment of silence now. All right, moving on to some watermelon moonshine. Here's Lainey Wilson at River Country, WIVR.

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2: 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And another Tool Shed Talk event is planned from the local Soil and Water Conservation District on Tuesday, June 23rd at the Kelly Brothers Farm near Cornell at 26346 North 1000 East Road. Coffee and donuts will be provided. The audience will hear from Will Burschert, CCA with Evergreen FS, Doug Hansen from Pro Harvest Seeds, and farmer Tom Kelly on the best methods they have found for weed and pest control. RSVP by June 16th to Becky Taylor at 815-844-6127, extension 3. 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I'm Kent Kasson.
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13: High pressure running from the Northern Plains over to the Great Lakes, and that'll be covering our area with pretty nice weather today. We're headed for the low 80s, and we should get lots of sunshine. The wind will stay pretty light. Overnight, a few clouds drifting in and mid-50s, and then it will be a little bit breezy on Saturday. 80 for the high, some sun and some clouds. Turning cloudy on Saturday night, but we're right back to sunshine Sunday and our high in the upper 70s. I'm meteorologist Steve Hamilton.
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0: the latest and greatest in country, plus local news and weather. Sunny skies this afternoon, high about 85. Complete look at the forecast coming up. Checking your River Country News this Friday afternoon. I'm Rob West. Gas prices across Illinois dropping now that Memorial Day's in the rearview mirror. AAA says a gallon of regular no-lead gas running $4.83 across the land of Lincoln, down 15 cents over last Friday's price. AAA says gas in the Kankakee area running $3.74 on average, about 12 cents cheaper than last Friday, but still about $1.50 a gallon more expensive than we were paying at this time last year. Gas in Iroquois County running $4.78 on average, $4.86 a gallon in Ford County, $4.61 in Grundy County, $4.73 on average in Will County. Across the state line, AAA says a gallon of gas running $3.75 on average in Newton County. It's $3.89 on average in Benton County, $3.85 on average in Jasper County. AAA says a gallon of gas running $3.77 on average across the Hoosier State, lowest average cost across the United States. Indiana has dropped their tax on gasoline until June 7th. Relay for Life coming up June 13th at the Grove in Bourbonnais. Honorary Chairperson Matt McBurney says they're looking for people to be a part of the event. Talked about it in a recent episode of the Kankakee Valley Community Happenings podcast with me.
1: And what we find is that the people that get involved, they have been touched by cancer. They have a loved one that's on their mind or on their heart. Maybe that person is a survivor. Often that person then is with them walking around with the team. Sometimes they're thinking about somebody they've lost. And for many, it's to honor the caregivers, the physicians, the advanced practice providers that work so diligently in this field.
0: You can get more information or sign up for the relay at relayforlife.org/KankakeeIL. No lack of activities around Kankakee County this weekend. With a look at a few of the events, here's Angelina Gear, Executive Director of Visit Kankakee County.
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0: On the sports schedule, the Sox start a weekend series in Chicago with the Tigers tonight. The Cubs travel to St. Louis to take on the Cardinals. Chicago Sky look to avoid a fourth loss in a row as they host the Minnesota Lynx tonight. Chicago Fire FC on break for the 2026 World Cup. Hurricanes look to punch their tickets to the Stanley Cup Final as they host the Montreal Canadiens tonight, Game 5 of the NHL Eastern Conference Finals. And NASCAR will be in Nashville for the Cracker Barrel 400 on Sunday. 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Cremation rites have been accorded by Evergreen Cremations of Kankakee for Gap Tapp. And 93-year-old Evelyn Hilgendorf of Kankakee died May 24th. 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
5: High pressure running from the Northern Plains over to the Great Lakes, and that'll be covering our area with pretty nice weather today. We're headed for the low 80s, and we should get lots of sunshine. The wind will stay pretty light. Overnight, a few clouds drifting in and mid-50s, and then it will be a little bit breezy on Saturday. 80 for the high, some sun, and some clouds. Turning cloudy on Saturday night, but we're right back to sunshine Sunday and our high in the upper 70s. I'm meteorologist Steve Hamilton.
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Megan Maroney, 6 months later, kicking off your lunch hour on a Friday here at River Country WIVR. Thanks for having lunch with me. It's Chris Nichols and Corey Kent and Cole Wetzel with Rocky Mountain Low at River Country.

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0: Tucker Wedmore at River Country, WIVR. Later today, load up the car for Family Night Out at Perry Farm. Best Chess will be there live at 6. And you can sign up to win a grand prize basket worth over $400. 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
1: There's a popular destination in Grant Park. Let's start there. It's our hometown spotlight. Here's Mayor Ben Detloff.
2: Well, Sunrise Nursery is a very large greenhouse. 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
1: For those that love to golf, there's some golf outings coming up. What can you tell us about those?
2: Sure. The Fire Department District, the Grant Park Fire Department District, has a fundraising golf outing each year. 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They can give you all the available information, or you can go online to Grant Park Fire Protection District and you can read everything there if this is interest to you. The same thing with our Historical Society. In September, they usually put on a golf outing as a fundraiser. You can contact the Historical Society for more information, for target dates, where it's going to be located. If you have a foursome, if you want to donate, you want to be part of this, it's a worthwhile cause.
1: That's Mayor Ben Detloff of Grant Park. I'm Scott Smith. This is your Hometown Spotlight.
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10: High pressure running from the northern plains over to the Great Lakes, and that'll be covering our area with pretty nice weather today. We're headed for the low 80s, and we should get lots of sunshine. The wind will stay pretty light. Overnight, a few clouds drifting in and mid-50s, and then it will be a little bit breezy on Saturday. 80 for the high, some sun, and some clouds. turning cloudy on Saturday night, but we're right back to sunshine Sunday and our high in the upper 70s. I'm meteorologist Steve Hamilton.
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Nate Smith here at River Country, WIVR. Coming up, we'll discover today's national days. If you're clocking out, turn it up. It's the Coors Light Happy Hour, Monday through Saturday, 5 to 6, all brought to you by the world's most refreshing beer, Ice Cold Coors Light. 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

Moving on. Josh Ross, Hate How You Look here at River Country on a Friday. TGIF, everybody. It's Chris Nichols, May 29th, 149th day of the year. 218 left in 2026 on National Biscuit Day. I heard someone say carbs don't count today. Oh, I wish that were true. It's also National Paperclip Day, holding America together one junk drawer at a time. Here's Luke Combs. Ain't no love in Oklahoma. At River Country, WIVR.

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4: July corn 454, up 1.5. December corn 481, up 3.5. July soybeans 1192.5, up 7.5. November soybeans 1191.25, up 10. July wheat 620, down 2.25. That is your midday Chicago Board of Trade prices on 101.7, 103.7, and 96.1 River Country. 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
13: The latest and greatest in country, plus local news and weather. Sunshine and 85 today. A complete look at the forecast is coming up. Checking your River Country News on this Friday afternoon, I'm Jake Lamore. Services have been set for the two people killed Sunday in a fatal crash in Moments. Visitation for Kankakee County Corrections Officer 22-year-old Luis Barrera will be held Tuesday at Cotter Funeral Home in Moments from 4 to 8, with a funeral mass at St. Patrick Church in Moments on Wednesday morning at 11. A memorial mass will be held Friday, June 12th at noon for 21-year-old Alani Camargo at St. Anne Catholic Church. Both Barrera and Camargo were pronounced dead at the scene of the crash when the car they were in struck a tree in the area of Maple and Washington in Moments early Sunday morning. One of the two other people involved in the crash is rumored to have passed away yesterday morning. We're still waiting for officials to confirm the details. The Community Foundation of Kankakee River Valley held its annual luncheon yesterday at the Kankakee Country Club. Executive Director Nicole Smokovich says the foundation gives grants to local nonprofits.
14: This year we've given out over $140,000 worth in grants. So it's a time of year that's very special to me, and the best part of my job is to give out that money. So very thankful that we're able to do that in this community.
13: Grants were handed out yesterday from the Community Works Fund and the Rosie Fund, with about 20 local nonprofits receiving funds from the foundation. And there's no lack of activities around Kankakee County this weekend. With a look at a few of the events, here's Angelina Gear, Executive Director of Visit Kankakee County.
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16: High pressure running from the Northern Plains over to the Great Lakes, and that'll be covering our area with pretty nice weather today. We're headed for the low 80s, and we should get lots of sunshine. The wind will stay pretty light. Overnight, a few clouds drifting in and mid-50s, and then it will be a little bit breezy on Saturday. 80 for the high, some sun, and some clouds. Turning cloudy on Saturday night, but we're right back to sunshine Sunday and our high in the upper 70s. I'm meteorologist Steve Hamilton.
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Ella Langley, be her at River Country WIVR with Chris Nichols. Good afternoon, everybody. Great to be with you on this Friday. Rolling into the 1 o'clock hour now with some Florida Georgia Line. It's around here at River Country.

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9: High pressure running from the Northern Plains over to the Great Lakes, and that'll be covering our area with pretty nice weather today. We're headed for the low 80s, and we should get lots of sunshine. The wind will stay pretty light. Overnight, a few clouds drifting in and mid-50s, and then it will be a little bit breezy on Saturday. 80 for the high, some sun, and some clouds. Turning cloudy on Saturday night, but we're right back to sunshine Sunday and our high in the upper 70s. I'm meteorologist Steve Hamilton.
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0: Thomas Red, Ain't a Bad Life here at River Country. Honky Talkin' with Big D and Bubba is back tomorrow night, 8 until 11, featuring special guests and all of today's biggest country hits. 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
10: High pressure running from the Northern Plains over to the Great Lakes, and that'll be covering our area with pretty nice weather today. We're headed for the low 80s, and we should get lots of sunshine. The wind will stay pretty light. Overnight, a few clouds drifting in and mid-50s, and then it will be a little bit breezy on Saturday. 80 for the high, some sun, and some clouds. Turning cloudy on Saturday night, but we're right back to sunshine Sunday and our high in the upper 70s. I'm meteorologist Steve Hamilton.
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0: The latest and greatest in country, plus local news and weather. 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Sunshine and 85 today. A complete look at the forecast is coming up. Checking your River Country News on this Friday afternoon, I'm Jake Lamore. A third person has died from the fatal one-car crash that happened in Moments early Sunday morning. According to the Daily Journal, the Cook County Medical Examiner's Office has confirmed 23-year-old Carissa Chenard passed away yesterday. Meanwhile, services have been set for 22-year-old Luis Barrera and 21-year-old Alani Camargo, who were both pronounced dead at the scene of the crash Sunday when the car they were in struck a tree near Maple and Washington in Moments. Visitation for Barrera will be held Tuesday at Cotter Funeral Home in Moments from 4 to 8, with a funeral mass at St. Patrick Church in Moments on Wednesday morning at 11. A memorial mass will be held Friday, June 12th at noon for Camargo at St. Anne Catholic Church. Owners of electric bikes, scooters, and other modes of transportation could soon be subject to new regulations under a bill moving forward in the Illinois State House. Capital News Illinois reports Senate Bill 3336 would establish regulations on micro-mobility transportation, such as e-bikes and e-scooters, that include age requirements, speed limits, and rules on where they can be operated. It was approved by the House 80-30 on Wednesday and awaits a concurrence vote in the Senate, where it passed unanimously in April. And a benefit to help those impacted by the March 10th tornado will be held tomorrow night at the Knights Columbus in Kankakee. The fundraiser is put on by a new organization called the Storm to Strength Initiative. Megan Elliott is a board member of the group.
1: 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And we will have that night blackjack and raffles and silent auction and a live auction. John David Daly Band is playing all night, and it's going to be a great time for a good cause.
0: The benefit runs from 5 to 11 tomorrow night at the Knights of Columbus in downtown Kankakee.
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4: High pressure running from the Northern Plains over to the Great Lakes, and that'll be covering our area with pretty nice weather today. We're headed for the low 80s, and we should get lots of sunshine. The wind will stay pretty light. Overnight, a few clouds drifting in and mid-50s, and then it will be a little bit breezy on Saturday. 80 for the high, some sun, and some clouds. Turning cloudy on Saturday night, but we're right back to sunshine Sunday and our high in the upper 70s. I'm meteorologist Steve Hamilton.
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0: George Burge and Luke Bryan, ride here at River Country. 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
1: It's the Hometown Spotlight. I'm Scott Smith talking with Mayor Ben Detloff of Grant Park. One of the things featured on the Grant Park website is the schools.
2: Well, you know, we have, I'm going to brag because I'm very proud of our Grant Park school system. We're an award-winning school system. When new families come into the community, one of the things, if you have young children, you're looking for a good school. And we could take pride in the fact that our middle school and our high school is award-winning. Dr. John Palin has really made great strides, and he's our superintendent, in having our school district win awards for academics. The same thing with our athletics. We have a lot of pride. We're a small school, but we're a great school. When people come here, that's a selling point for our community, is our award-winning school system.
1: And there's a summer work program for some of the teenagers with the Grant Park Foundation. What's the details on that?
2: 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They are paid by the Grant Park Foundation, and the Grant Park Foundation is a nonprofit organization. So they give these kids a sense of pride. They come out, they do work in the summer months, they earn some extra money for activities or whatever they want to save money for, and we get the town looking good and the town stays in great shape, weed-free for the whole summer.
1: We'll continue to learn more this week about Grant Park with the Hometown Spotlight.
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10: High pressure running from the Northern Plains over to the Great Lakes, and that'll be covering our area with pretty nice weather today. We're headed for the low 80s, and we should get lots of sunshine. The wind will stay pretty light. Overnight, a few clouds drifting in and mid-50s, and then it will be a little bit breezy on Saturday. 80 for the high, some sun, and some clouds. Turning cloudy on Saturday night, but we're right back to sunshine Sunday and our high in the upper 70s. I'm meteorologist Steve Hamilton.
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Max McNown. Better me for you. Here at River Country, WIVR, we've got This Day in Country Music History coming up. Some classic Jason Aldean from 2007. I can tell you, on this very day in 1848, Wisconsin became the 30th state. America gained a state, and the world gained deep-fried cheese curds. Oh, yummy! Here's Rodney Atkins at River Country.

River Country, WIVR with Chris Nichols. This day in country music history now, May 29th, 2007. Broken Bow releases the Jason Aldean album, Relentless. This was his second album that debuted at number 4 in the U.S. Billboard 200. At number 1 on the Top Country Albums chart, Relentless produced 3 chart singles. And here's one of them, the leadoff single. It was originally recorded by Tracy Byrd on his 2005 Greatest Hits album, but was never released as a single. It's Jason Aldean on WIVR with a cutoff Relentless album, Johnny Cash.

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4: High pressure running from the Northern Plains over to the Great Lakes, and that'll be covering our area with pretty nice weather today. We're headed for the low 80s, and we should get lots of sunshine. The wind will stay pretty light. Overnight, a few clouds drifting in and mid-50s, and then it will be a little bit breezy on Saturday. 80 for the high, some sun, and some clouds. Turning cloudy on Saturday night, but we're right back to sunshine Sunday and our high in the upper 70s. I'm meteorologist Steve Hamilton.
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0: The latest and greatest in country, plus local news and weather. 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Sunshine and 85 today. A complete look at the forecast is coming up. Checking your River Country news on this Friday afternoon, I'm Jake Lamore. A third person has died from the fatal one-car crash that happened in Moments early Sunday morning. According to the Daily Journal, the Cook County Medical Examiner's Office has confirmed 23-year-old Carissa Chenard passed away yesterday. Meanwhile, services have been set for 22-year-old Luis Barrera and 21-year-old Alani Camargo, who were both pronounced dead at the scene of the crash Sunday when the car they were in struck a tree near Maple and Washington in Moments. Visitation for Barrera will be held Tuesday at Cotter Funeral Home in Moments from 4 to 8, with a funeral mass at St. Patrick Church in Moments on Wednesday morning at 11. A memorial mass will be held Friday, June 12th at noon for Camargo at St. Anne Catholic Church. Pictures surfaced on social media Thursday suggesting Firehouse Subs on Route 50 in Bradley closed its doors. In one of the photos, it shows a piece of paper posted on the front door of the restaurant saying its business certificate of registration has been revoked by the Illinois Department of Revenue. We sent an email to the Department of Revenue asking for more information, and we were told due to taxpayer confidentiality provisions in the tax laws, they cannot divulge particulars regarding the compliance of a business, but in general, to be open and operating legally, the business must be in full compliance or have a department-approved payment plan. We called Firehouse Subs earlier today and left a voicemail asking for a comment on the situation. And a benefit to help those impacted by the March 10th tornado will be held tomorrow night at the Knights Columbus in Kankakee. The fundraiser is put on by a new organization called the Storm to Strength Initiative. Megan Elliott is a board member of the group.
1: All money raised is going towards those affected by the March 10th storm within Kankakee County. And we have partnered with United Way and KCCSI with being able to help us distribute those funds to those that really need it. Tickets are $30 ahead of time, $40 at the door. 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
0: The benefit runs from 5 to 11 tomorrow night at the Knights of Columbus in downtown Kankakee.
2: NBC News Radio. I'm Chris Caraccio. A report says President Trump did not reach a decision on any new deal with Iran, the New York Times says, after he huddled with his team in the White House Situation Room for about 2 hours. The president exited without a decision. The Times says a major sticking point for Trump includes the freeing up of Iranian funds that the U.S. has frozen. Before the meeting, Trump posted he would make a final determination on a memorandum that would extend the ceasefire with Iran for 60 days. Former Attorney General Pam Bondi has wrapped up testimony related to the Justice Department's release of the Epstein files. The closed-door hearing with the House Oversight Committee was focused on her handling of the investigation in Epstein and his accomplice Ghislaine Maxwell. In her opening statement, Bondi acknowledged there were redaction errors in the release of the files. She also told lawmakers that oversight of the release process had been delegated to then-Deputy AG Todd Blanche. A DOJ official said they were not prepared to address a potential deposition of Blanche at this time. I'm Chris Caraccio, NBC News Radio.
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0: On the sports schedule, the Sox host the Tigers tonight while the Cubs are in St. Louis to take on the Cards. The Chicago Sky aim to avoid a fourth loss in a row when they host the Minnesota Lynx tonight. In the NBA playoffs, the Spurs take on the Thunder in the seventh game in the Western Conference Finals. The winner will take on the Knicks for the championship. The Hurricanes look to punch their ticket for the Stanley Cup Final when they host the Montreal Canadiens tonight in Game 5 of the NHL Eastern Conference Finals. And NASCAR will be in Nashville for the Cracker Barrel 400 on Sunday. That's a check of your news on this Friday afternoon. Have a great day, and thanks for listening. I'm Jake Lamore.
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5: High pressure running from the northern plains over to the Great Lakes, and that'll be covering our area with pretty nice weather today. We're headed for the low 80s, and we should get lots of sunshine. The wind will stay pretty light. Overnight, a few clouds drifting in and mid-50s, and then it will be a little bit breezy on Saturday. 80 for the high, some sun and some clouds. Turning cloudy on Saturday night, but we're right back to sunshine Sunday and our high in the upper 70s. I'm meteorologist Steve Hamilton.
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River Country, WIVR, stepping in just past 3 o'clock to spend some time with you till 7 tonight. I'm Denny Case. We'll officially kick off the weekend in style with the Coors Light Happy Hour at 5. Right now, Post Malone and Blake Shelton, Pour Me a Drink on River Country, WIVR.

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0: River Country WIVR, Chris Young, Till the Last One Dies, and he'll be coming to the Bradley 315 Music Fest next month, Saturday, June 6th. The wait is almost over, and he's going to have Red Farron and the James Michael Travis Band opening up for him. You can get more details about the fest at bradley315.org. Stick around, more great country on the way, and we're going to be hearing from Bess Jess live from the Perry Farm Park with the family night out. 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
2: It's Mike Tomato and my buddy Denny Case. 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
8: High pressure running from the Northern Plains over to the Great Lakes, and that'll be covering our area with pretty nice weather today. We're headed for the low 80s, and we should get lots of sunshine. The wind will stay pretty light. Overnight, a few clouds drifting in and mid-50s, and then it will be a little bit breezy on Saturday. 80 for the high, some sun, and some clouds. Turning cloudy on Saturday night, but we're right back to sunshine Sunday and our high in the upper 70s. I'm meteorologist Steve Hamilton.
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River Country, WIVR, Tim McGraw, where the green grass grows. Plenty of green grass out at the Grove in Bourbonnais. That's where Lunchtime Bites and Beats on Festival Street is going to be going on. Beginning this coming up Wednesday from 11 to 1 in Bourbonnais. They do this on Wednesdays throughout the summer, all the way through September, giving you a place to stop by on your lunch break, enjoy some good food from some food trucks, and some good tunes, too. Now, they're going to have Todd Hazelrig for the first one, and they'll have some pizza and chicken sandwiches out there. Jelly Roll with Liar. This is River Country, WIVR.

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1: It's Mike Tamano here with the Hometown Spotlight, Grant Park, with the USA Family Restaurant, a favorite diner for everybody in the town and beyond. They're at Main and Taylor, right in Grant Park. Denny and I are out here with the van. You'll see the van. You'll see our table and tent set up. Come on by, grab some swag, and register to win a family four-pack to Indiana Beach. Now, the deal is we're going to be here until 4. You got to get here before then, and we're going to draw the winner. So come on out. Have some fun.
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River Country, WIVR, Jordan Davis, and Turn This Truck Around with Denny Case, letting you know there's a downtown Kankakee North Sunset Stroll going on tonight. 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The Zach Brown Band with this one. 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
1: It's Mike Tamano. I'm out here in Grant Park, our hometown spotlight. We're at the great USA Family Restaurant in Taylor and Main. Danny, what's going on here today? What's the specials?
2: Oh, there's a whole list of specials, man. You got to pick and choose. You got to come in and see for yourself.
1: How long has this business been in business?
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1: Restaurant business, long days.
2: Oh, yeah, it never stops. Even when the doors close, you still got things to do. Even something might be broken, you got to take the time to fix it.
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2: I mean, you said it yourself. It just takes a lot of dedication, discipline, determination. I mean, you're going to run through some hard days, but you got to learn how to persevere and push through that.
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2: 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It's all good.
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11: High pressure running from the Northern Plains over to the Great Lakes, and that'll be covering our area with pretty nice weather today. We're headed for the low 80s, and we should get lots of sunshine. The wind will stay pretty light. Overnight, a few clouds drifting in and mid-50s, and then it will be a little bit breezy on Saturday. 80 for the high, some sun, and some clouds. Turning cloudy on Saturday night, but we're right back to sunshine Sunday and our high in the upper 70s. I'm meteorologist Steve Hamilton.
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0: The latest and greatest in country, plus local news and weather. Sunshine and 85 today. A complete look at the forecast is coming up. Checking your River Country News on this Friday afternoon, I'm Jake Lamore. A third person has died from the fatal one-car crash that happened in Moments early Sunday morning. According to the Daily Journal, the Cook County Medical Examiner's Office has confirmed 23-year-old Carissa Chenard passed away yesterday. Meanwhile, services have been set for 22-year-old Luis Barrera and 21-year-old Alani Camargo, who were both pronounced dead at the scene of the crash Sunday when the car they were in struck a tree near Maple and Washington in Moments. Visitation for Barrera will be held Tuesday at Cotter Funeral Home in Moments from 4 to 8, with a funeral mass at St. Patrick Church in Moments on Wednesday morning at 11. A memorial mass will be held Friday, June 12th at noon for Camargo at St. Anne Catholic Church. The Community Foundation of Kankakee River Valley held its annual luncheon yesterday at the Kankakee Country Club. Executive Director Nicole Smokovich says the foundation gives grants to local nonprofits.
1: This year we've given out over $140,000 worth in grants. So it's a time of year that's very special to me, and the best part of my job is to give out that money. So very thankful that we're able to do that in this community.
0: Grants were handed out yesterday from the Community Works Fund and the Rosie Fund, with about 20 local nonprofits receiving funds from the foundation. And there's no lack of activities around Kankakee County this weekend. With a look at a few of the events, here's Angelina Gear, Executive Director of Visit Kankakee County.
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3: NBC News Radio, I'm Chris Caraccio. A report says President Trump did not reach a decision on any new deal with Iran. The New York Times says after he huddled with his team in the White House Situation Room for about 2 hours today, the president exited without a decision. The Times says a major sticking point for him includes the freeing up of Iranian funds that the U.S. has frozen. Before the meeting, Trump posted that he would make a final determination on a memorandum that would extend the ceasefire with Iran for 60 days. Former Attorney General Pam Bondi testified today on Capitol Hill about her role in the Justice Department's release of the Epstein files. The closed-door hearing with the House Oversight Committee lasted several hours and focused on her handling of the investigation into Epstein and his accomplice, Ghislaine Maxwell. She told lawmakers the DOJ made redaction errors in the release of the records. Bondi also told lawmakers that she had delegated oversight of the release process to then-Deputy Attorney General Todd Blanche. I'm Chris Caraccio, NBC News Radio.
0: On the sports schedule, the Sox host the Tigers tonight while the Cubs are in St. Louis to take on the Cards. The Chicago Sky aim to avoid a fourth loss in a row when they host the Minnesota Lynx tonight. In the NBA playoffs, the Spurs take on the Thunder in the seventh game in the Western Conference Finals. The winner will take on the Knicks for the championship. The Hurricanes look to punch their ticket for the Stanley Cup Final when they host the Montreal Canadiens tonight in Game 5 of the NHL Eastern Conference Finals. And NASCAR will be in Nashville for the Cracker Barrel 400 on Sunday. That's a check of your news on this Friday afternoon. Have a great day, and thanks for listening. I'm Jake Lamore.
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5: High pressure running from the Northern Plains over to the Great Lakes, and that'll be covering our area with pretty nice weather today. We're headed for the low 80s, and we should get lots of sunshine. The wind will stay pretty light. Overnight, a few clouds drifting in and mid-50s, and then it will be a little bit breezy on Saturday. 80 for the high, some sun, and some clouds. Turning cloudy on Saturday night, but we're right back to sunshine Sunday and our high in the upper 70s. I'm meteorologist Steve Hamilton.
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0: River Country WIVR with Bailey Zimmerman and Chevy Silverado. I'm Denny Case. Congratulations going out to our birthday club winner this week, Kevin Withrow from Chavance. 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Birthdays in our club today include Brian Jett of Bradley, Darlene Dipasquale of Bourbonnais, Mark White from Bourbonnais, also Candace Marcotte of Bourbonnais, and my friend April Grams from Mantino, who now lives in Florida. But happy birthday. They share their birthday with Scary Spice Mel B of the Spice Girls, Noel Gallagher of Oasis, actress Lisa Welchel, who played Blair on The Facts of Life, singer Melissa Etheridge, actor Ted Levine, he was Buffalo Bill in Silence of the Lambs, composer Danny Elfman, and a couple of Michael Jackson sisters, the oldest of the Jackson siblings. Rebby Jackson is 76 today, and Latoya Jackson is 70. Happy birthday to all I listed, and you, if it's yours, this is River Country WIVR.
1: The Hometown Spotlight, I'm Scott Smith with Mayor Ben Detloff of Grant Park. Any new businesses you want to give a shout out to?
2: It's called Huddle Sports Cards and Collectibles. Right across the street from the Village Hall. They're pretty excited. We're excited to highlight a new business in our community. Anytime that we can bring a new business in, it's a win for all of us. It's a win for the business, and it's a win for our community.
1: And the market just opened this past weekend in Grant Park. It takes place on Sunday afternoons. What's the scoop on that?
2: That's Kimberly's Artesian Market. It'll be on the east side of the police station. Our police station is 100 East Taylor Street. The market will be on the east side. There's a large vacant lot. The market goes from 1 to 4. There are going to be 70 vendors. We're really looking forward to new people coming into our community to enjoy this. There's been a lot of work to put this together. We've had our trustees working with Kimberly Thompson to get this organized. Jody Wackerman, our community outreach trustee, has put time and effort in to make sure everything is ready to go. Same thing with our maintenance department, to make sure the grounds are all ready to accept visitors in our community. So we're looking forward to it.
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16: High pressure running from the Northern Plains over to the Great Lakes, and that'll be covering our area with pretty nice weather today. We're headed for the low 80s, and we should get lots of sunshine. The wind will stay pretty light. Overnight, a few clouds drifting in and mid-50s, and then it will be a little bit breezy on Saturday. 80 for the high, some sun and some clouds. Turning cloudy on Saturday night, but we're right back to sunshine Sunday and our high in the upper 70s. I'm meteorologist Steve Hamilton.
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River Country, WIVR with Low Cash and Wrong Hearts. I'm Denny Case. There are garage sales all over the place this weekend, including the west side of Kankakee. Also, the neighborhood called the Summerfield of Bradley. That's about a mile east of Northfield Square Mall. And also, the Aroma Park area garage sales are going on today and tomorrow as well. You can get some maps for that at Ryan's Pier in Burcotts. You can also find a list of some of the sales on the Village of Aroma Park Facebook page. Right now, it's George Burge, and it won't be long here on River Country WIVR.

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River Country, WIVR, Blake Shelton with a song about a puppy dog. It's Old Red. I'm Denny Case, and if you've got some unwanted papers laying around home, confidential documents, talking about credit card statements, bank statements, that kind of thing, and you don't want to get in the wrong hands, but you don't want it laying around anymore, bring it by Mantino tomorrow, Main Street. A Main Street from 9 until 11 a.m. The Village of Mantino holding a free community shred day. Just bring it on by. They got a truck there right across from the Leo Hassett Community Center on Main Street. Right now, Luke Bryan, Country and She Knows It. 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

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And it'd been a while, so it was on my mind. Well, I saw him walk in with his cowboy hat. And I thought to myself, I could use some of that. His boots like glass on a sawdust floor had moves like nothing I'd ever seen before.

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8: High pressure running from the Northern Plains over to the Great Lakes, and that'll be covering our area with pretty nice weather today. We're headed for the low 80s, and we should get lots of sunshine. The wind will stay pretty light. Overnight, a few clouds drifting in and mid-50s, and then it will be a little bit breezy on Saturday. 80 for the high, some sun, and some clouds. Turning cloudy on Saturday night, but we're right back to sunshine Sunday and our high in the upper 70s. I'm meteorologist Steve Hamilton.
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0: 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Empowering individuals, families, and communities through domestic violence programs, advocacy, and prevention. A few clouds overnight, a low around 55. A complete look at the forecast is coming up. Checking your River Country News on this Friday evening, I'm Jake Lamour. A third person has died from the fatal one-car crash that happened in Moments early Sunday morning. According to the Daily Journal, the Cook County Medical Examiner's Office has confirmed 23-year-old Carissa Chenard passed away yesterday. Meanwhile, services have been set for 22-year-old Luis Barrera and 21-year-old Alani Camargo, who were both pronounced dead at the scene of the crash Sunday when the car they were in struck a tree near Maple and Washington in Moments. Visitation for Barrera will be held Tuesday at Cotter Funeral Home in Moments from 4 to 8, with a funeral mass at St. Patrick Church in Moments on Wednesday morning at 11. A memorial mass will be held Friday, June 12th at noon for Camargo at St. Anne Catholic Church. Owners of electric bikes, scooters, and other modes of transportation could soon be subject to new regulations under a bill moving forward in the Illinois State House. Capital News Illinois reports Senate Bill 3336 would establish regulations on micro-mobility transportation, such as e-bikes and e-scooters, that include age requirements, speed limits, and rules on where they can be operated. It was approved by the House 80-30 on Wednesday and awaits a concurrence vote in the Senate, where it passed unanimously in April. And a benefit to help those impacted by the March 10th tornado will be held tomorrow night at the Knights Columbus in Kankakee. The fundraiser is put on by a new organization called the Storm to Strength Initiative. Megan Elliott is a board member of the group.
1: 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Tickets are $30 ahead of time, $40 at the door. You can purchase tickets ahead of time at stormtostrength.org.
0: The benefit runs from 5 to 11 tomorrow night at the Knights of Columbus in downtown Kankakee.
2: NBC News Radio. I'm Chris Caraggio. Wall Street wrapped up the final trading session in May with all three major averages closing at record highs. Stocks extended gains as tech shares surged while oil prices declined. Hopes for a Middle East deal also gave markets a boost at the closing bell. The Dow gained 363 points to 51,032. The S&P 500 added 16 points to 7580, and the NASDAQ rose 55 points to 26,972. President Trump reportedly left his meeting in the Situation Room today without a decision on a new deal with Iran. The New York Times says Trump huddled with his team for about 2 hours before the meeting. Trump posted he would indeed make a final determination on a new ceasefire deal, but hasn't made any public comments about Iran since. Former Attorney General Pam Bondi testified today to the House Oversight Committee regarding the Justice Department's release of the Epstein files. Democrats now want Acting Attorney General Todd Blanche to testify. I'm Chris Caraggio, NBC News Radio.
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0: On the sports schedule, the Sox host the Tigers tonight while the Cubs are in St. Louis to take on the Cards. The Chicago Sky aim to avoid a fourth loss in a row when they host the Minnesota Lynx tonight. In the NBA playoffs, the Spurs take on the Thunder in the seventh game in the Western Conference Finals. The winner will take on the Knicks for the championship. The Hurricanes look to punch their ticket for the Stanley Cup Final when they host the Montreal Canadiens tonight in Game 5 of the NHL Eastern Conference Finals. And NASCAR will be in Nashville for the Cracker Barrel 400 on Sunday. Today's OBIP page is a service of Bussy and Reek Flowers, Plants, and Gifts on West Court Street in Kankakee, where you'll always find the unique flower, plant, or gift to express sympathy and share your message of comfort. 42-year-old Justin Gap Tapp of Kankakee died May 17th. Cremation rites have been accorded by Evergreen Cremations of Kankakee for Gap Tapp. And 93-year-old Evelyn Hilgendorf of Kankakee died May 24th. Services for Monday have been arranged by the Knapp Funeral Home in Clifton for Evelyn Hilgendorf. I'm Jake Lamore.
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6: We have a pretty good looking weekend ahead with high pressure from the Great Lakes covering our area. We'll have some clouds for the overnight hours, upper 50s on the low. We'll be a little bit breezy on Saturday with a mix of sunshine and clouds, and it looks like we'll stay in the low 80s. Breezy, low 50s, and some clouds on Saturday night, and then pretty nice weather again on Sunday. Sunshine with a few afternoon clouds, and we'll stay in the upper 70s. We're looking good into next week. I'm meteorologist Steve Hamilton.
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Welcome into the Coors Light Happy Hour, and welcome to the weekend. It's the official kickoff to the weekend, the Coors Light Happy Hour at 5. I'm Denny Case here with you up until 7 tonight now. We're going to have Best Jess out at Perry Farm Park. It's the Bourbonnais Township Park District's family night out. It starts at 6. She'll be broadcasting there for until 6:45, but the event goes on until 8 o'clock. Tons of fun for the whole family out there. It's $10 per carload or walking group to get in. And Jess has a chance for you to win a grand prize basket that's worth over $400. What a lot of cool stuff from our sponsors in there. It's Scotty McCreary now with Bottle Rockets together with Hootie and the Blowfish on River Country WIVR. Yeah.

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0: River Country, WIVR, Corey Kent and Cole Wetzel with Rocky Mountain Low here in the Coors Light Happy Hour. I'm Denny Case saying congratulations once again going out to our listener of the week. That's Allison Provost from Kankakee. Allison's a stay-at-home mom, says she listens with her kids on the way to school and home, and she loves the music variety, the contests, and the friendly DJs here. Now, we set Allison up with some gift certificates from Oliver's Bar and Grill. 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
9: We have a pretty good looking weekend ahead with high pressure from the Great Lakes covering our area. We'll have some clouds for the overnight hours, upper 50s on the low. We'll be a little bit breezy on Saturday with a mix of sunshine and clouds, and it looks like we'll stay in the low 80s. Breezy, low 50s, and some clouds on Saturday night, and then pretty nice weather again on Sunday. Sunshine with a few afternoon clouds, and we'll stay in the upper 70s. We're looking good into next week. I'm meteorologist Steve Hamilton.
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1: River Country, WIVR, Hudson Westbrook, and House Again. I'm Denny Case. Our hometown, our weekly hometown spotlight shining on Grant Park this week. And thanks to everybody who stopped out at the USA Family Restaurant in Grant Park a little bit ago. It was Mike Tamano was headed out there between 3 and 4 to broadcast live and give away some Indiana Beach tickets, a 4-pack. It was going to be just Mike, but kind of went along for the ride. So I ended up out there, too. And we met some great people. Had a blast. So thanks to everybody who stopped out. And congratulations to our winner. It's John Morgan with Kid Myself here on River Country WIVR in the Coors Light Happy Hour.

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And man, I feel like a woman in the Coors Light happy hour. You got the big Storm to Strength fundraiser going on tomorrow night at the Knights of Columbus in Kankakee, a fundraiser in support of local families who were affected by the devastating EF3 tornado that came through our area on March 10th. 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It's going to go on from 5 to 11 tomorrow night at the Knights of Columbus with food, live and silent auctions, basket raffles, blackjack, and live music from the John David Daly Band. 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Go check it out. 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
13: We have a pretty good-looking weekend ahead with high pressure from the Great Lakes covering our area. We'll have some clouds for the overnight hours, upper 50s on the low. We'll be a little bit breezy on Saturday with a mix of sunshine and clouds, and it looks like we'll stay in the low 80s. Breezy, low 50s, and some clouds on Saturday night, and then pretty nice weather again on Sunday. Sunshine with a few afternoon clouds, and we'll stay in the upper 70s. We're looking good into next week. I'm meteorologist Steve Hamilton.
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0: The latest and greatest in country, plus local news and weather. A few clouds overnight, a low around 55. A complete look at the forecast is coming up. Checking your River Country News on this Friday evening, I'm Jake Lamore. A third person has died from the fatal one-car crash that happened in Moments early Sunday morning. According to the Daily Journal, the Cook County Medical Examiner's Office has confirmed 23-year-old Carissa Chenard passed away yesterday. Meanwhile, services have been set for 22-year-old Luis Barrera and 21-year-old Alani Camargo, who were both pronounced dead at the scene of the crash Sunday when the car they were in struck a tree near Maple and Washington in Moments. Visitation for Barrera will be held Tuesday at Cotter Funeral Home in Moments from 4 to 8, with a funeral mass at St. Patrick Church in Moments on Wednesday morning at 11. A memorial mass will be held Friday, June 12th at noon for Camargo at St. Anne Catholic Church. Pictures surfaced on social media Thursday suggesting Firehouse Subs on Route 50 in Bradley closed its doors. In one of the photos, it shows a piece of paper posted on the front door of the restaurant saying its business certificate of registration has been revoked by the Illinois Department of Revenue. We sent an email to the Department of Revenue asking for more information, and we were told due to taxpayer confidentiality provisions in the tax laws, they cannot divulge particulars regarding the compliance of a business, but in general, to be open and operating legally, the business must be in full compliance or have a department-approved payment plan. We called Firehouse Subs earlier today and left a voicemail asking for a comment on the situation. And a benefit to help those impacted by the March 10th tornado will be held tomorrow night at the Knights Columbus in Kankakee. The fundraiser is put on by a new organization called the Storm to Strength Initiative. Megan Elliott is a board member of the group.
1: 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And we have partnered with United Way and KCCSI with being able to help us distribute those funds to those that really need it. 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You can purchase tickets ahead of time at stormtostrength.org.
0: The benefit runs from 5 to 11 tomorrow night at the Knights of Columbus in downtown Kankakee.
2: NBC News Radio, I'm Lisa Carton. President Trump has yet to reach a decision on a possible deal with Iran. The New York Times reports after he huddled with his team in the White House Situation Room for about 2 hours, the president exited without a decision. The Times says a major sticking point for Trump includes the freeing up of Iranian funds that the U.S. has frozen. A federal judge is blocking President Trump from renaming the Kennedy Center and closing it for renovations for now. More from Chris Caraggio.
3: The federal judge ruled the center is to be named for President Kennedy, adding Congress gave the Kennedy Center its name and only Congress can change it. The judge also temporarily blocked the center from being closed for 2 years for renovations. Trump changed the name to the Trump Kennedy Center while announcing the closure for what he called much-needed renovations.
2: Former Attorney General Pam Bondi has acknowledged there were redaction errors in the release of the Epstein files as she testified today with the House Oversight Committee. Lisa Carton, NBC News Radio.
0: On the sports schedule, the Sox host the Tigers tonight while the Cubs are in St. Louis to take on the Cards. The Chicago Sky aim to avoid a fourth loss in a row when they host the Minnesota Lynx tonight. In the NBA playoffs, the Spurs take on the Thunder in the seventh game in the Western Conference Finals. The winner will take on the Knicks for the championship. The Hurricanes look to punch their ticket for the Stanley Cup Final when they host the Montreal Canadiens tonight in Game 5 of the NHL Eastern Conference Finals. And NASCAR will be in Nashville for the Cracker Barrel 400 on Sunday. That's a check of your news on this Friday evening. Have a great night and thanks for listening. I'm Jake Lamore.
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5: We have a pretty good looking weekend ahead with high pressure from the Great Lakes covering our area. We'll have some clouds for the overnight hours, upper 50s on the low. We'll be a little bit breezy on Saturday with a mix of sunshine and clouds, and it looks like we'll stay in the low 80s. Breezy, low 50s, and some clouds on Saturday night, and then pretty nice weather again on Sunday. Sunshine with a few afternoon clouds, and we'll stay in the upper 70s. We're looking good into next week. I'm meteorologist Steve Hamilton.
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1: River Country, WIVR, Josh Ross, and Hate How You Look. Just after 6 o'clock on a Friday evening, I'm Denny Case, and I hope your weekend's off to a good start. Our very own Best Jess is out at Perry Farm Park in Bourbonnais right now, part of the Bourbonnais Township Park District's Family Night Out. It's a huge event to kick off the summer, and a lot of fun for the whole family out there, face painting and entertainment by the Willows, performing today's hits. Games, new this year, a 9-hole mini golf course. There's a ton of fun out there, and it's $10 per carload or walking group to get in. Now, you're definitely going to want to stop by our Milner Media table. Say hello to Best Jess. Although the event goes on till 8 o'clock tonight, she's only there until 6:45, and we'll be hearing from her in just a little bit. She has a chance for you to win a grand prize basket valued at over $400. It's a family fun basket with prizes from the Bourbonnais Township Park District, Riverside, Indiana Beach, the Joliet Slammers, McDonald's, and of course, Milner Media. She'll tell you more about it here in just a bit. Right now, it's Chris Stapleton with Broken Halos on River Country WIVR.

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0: River Country, WIVR, George Burge, together with Luke Bryan and Ride, Ride, Ride. Hey, I'm Denny Case, and coming up this Sunday, there's going to be a backyard barbecue benefit raising money for the Manteno American Legion. It'll be held at the Manteno Antique Mall, and if for just a suggested cash donation of $3, you get your choice of a delicious grilled hamburger, cheeseburger, hot dog, or bratwurst, along with chips and a drink. And it's going on from 1 to 5 p.m. Sunday, unless they run out early. 100% of all your donations going directly to the Manteno American Legion, Post 755. Again, that's happening this Sunday at the Manteno Antique Mall. Right now, we've got Bess Jess out at Perry Farm Park. Let's check in with her on River Country WIVR.
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2: TGIF. What a beautiful Friday to be in the Bourbonnais area, peeps. It's your girl, Bess Jess. And honestly, far too nice to just sit at home. Not to mention you worked far too hard all week. Just like go home and sleep away in the yard after work. And besides, going into Prairie Farm Park is Bourbonnais Township Park District's annual Family Night Out event that is right that wonderful time of the year once again. Now, they have so much in store for the community once again, and I am looking at it right now while I'll set up her broadcast here until 6:45. And I'm telling you what, it is like inflatable heaven here. There are so many inflatables, I can hardly stand it. I am having a very hard time focusing on my job. Get back to the subject, Jess. Now come on out for a family night out and stop by to say hello. Myself and Erica here at the radio station table. We have some swag to pass your way. Plus, you'll get signed up for a chance to win an incredible grand prize basket. And we've packed it with over $400 with prizes from the Bourbonnais Township Park District, from Indiana Beach, Juliet Slammers, McDonald's, Chicago Dough, Best One, and yes, your favorite local radio stations. Now, if that's not enough, there's face painting, all sorts of tasty vendors, games, and even the brand new mini golf course, on top of all the other super fun activities going on until 8 p.m. tonight at Perry Farm Park. So get on it. Grab the family, bring some friends, or come and see for yourself. All right, however, keep in mind, cost is only $10 per carload or walking group. So the more the merrier when it comes to getting the bang for your buck on this one. Either way, I'll be checking in once again here very soon with some more about what the Bourbonnais Township Park District has planned for tonight. For now, it's your girl, Bess Jess. Looking forward to having some fun with you here at Perry Farm for Family Night Out. But get over here because I am broadcasting until 6:45. Don't miss it.
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6: We have a pretty good looking weekend ahead with high pressure from the Great Lakes covering our area. We'll have some clouds for the overnight hours, upper 50s on the low. We'll be a little bit breezy on Saturday with a mix of sunshine and clouds, and it looks like we'll stay in the low 80s. Breezy, low 50s, and some clouds on Saturday night, and then pretty nice weather again on Sunday. Sunshine with a few afternoon clouds, and we'll stay in the upper 70s. We're looking good into next week. I'm meteorologist Steve Hamilton.
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When you IVR, the dynamic duo Brooks and Dunn with Brand New Man. I'm Denny Case, and among all the fun things going on in our listening area this weekend, tonight in downtown Kankakee, it's the North Sunset Stroll in the 200 block of North Schuyler Avenue in Kankakee. The fun is going on right now. It started at 6, goes on till I believe about 10 o'clock tonight. Adult beverages, food vendors, a mobile cigar lounge, intrinsic arts fire show, live music from the local band called Not Yet. I think they even have a car show going on too, so hey, there's something to do. It's Kane Brown's new one with Woman here on River Country WIVR.

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1: Hey peeps, it's your girl Best Jess here at Perry Farm Park for the annual Family Night Out event with Bernay Township Park District. And are you on your way? I mean, I hope so. I'm broadcasting until 6:45 and giving you a chance to win our incredible grand prize basket valued over $400. Stop by to see me and sign up, but better hurry, all right? And you know the Bernay Township Park District, they pulled out all the stops for this annual community event again this year. And I have Michael O'Shea here to give us some more information, not exactly about what's happening here tonight, but about what you can expect this summer season with our Bernay Township Park District. And you're the executive director. I'm not sure if I said that. I want to make sure that very official here. Thank you so much, Michael, for having us today. And honestly, who'd you pay to get this weather?
2: Oh, man. Paid in a few favors. Beautiful, beautiful weather, though. Can't beat it.
1: One of these days, I'll have to borrow your direct line to the guy upstairs because this is incredible. Now, Bernay Township Park District, you guys just always have so many different tricks up your sleeves, activities, festivities, things to get the people outside and experiencing what Bernay has to offer. Now, what do you guys have coming up? What does the summer season look like for the Bernay Township Park District?
2: Well, we have a jam-packed summer. Obviously, we have our youth summer camp, 10-week summer camp program that starts here June 8th. So if you haven't, go ahead and please enroll. We got lots of good activities for the summer camp. Some new programming as far as the track camp, track program.
1: Awesome.
2: We have a lot of good trips, a lot of senior events too coming up. A little bit of everything for everyone, family, seniors, youth, adults. So lots and lots of good recreational fun.
1: So regardless of your age or whatever, just keep your eye on the Bernay Township Park District because they have something in store for you this summer season. Now, the summer camp, is that still available to register?
2: It is. It is. First week is June 8th, so go ahead and go to our website and go ahead and sign up. Again, lots of good events. We have a good staff this year who have a good plan for the summer camp.
1: Now, why is it so important to get the kids out or even the adults out for summer camp?
2: Right. Just to be outside, be outdoors, right? Get in tune with nature again, be out in the sun, get a little bit of a sunburn, get that summer tan going too. But you learn a lot, especially as a kid, adults too. Everyone needs to be outside a little bit more and enjoying these types of weather days and these types of events.
1: There's a reason why when you're kind of grouchy, someone tells you usually go outside and touch some grass because it's important to be grounded. Yep. And what better place to ground yourself than Bourbonnais? All right, thank you so much, Michael, for stopping by to chat with us. There's a lot going on here, like inflatable heaven. I will let you get back to all the festivities, but we'll be checking with you again here very shortly.
2: Thank you very much.
1: All right, guys, now I think I've given you plenty of reasons to come out here, but honestly, Michael's given you plenty of reasons to come enjoy the Bernay Township Park District summer programs, whatever they have going on. It's going to have something for you. But all right, don't be cooped up, okay? Perry Farm Park, they have family night out going on until 8 p.m. Now, it's been a long week. All right, the kids do not need to be inside. Bring them for all the fun, and you can win our family fun grand prize basket, too. We'll be giving that bad boy away around 6:45, and you must be present to win, but honestly, it's worth the trip. It's Babbitt Prizes from the Bernay Township Park District, Indian Beach, Juliet Slammers, McDonald's, Chicago Dough, Best One, and yes, your favorite local radio station. That's us. How great is that? Get on over here to sign up for that so you can win it and have some fun. But I'll be back with one of our friends. Actually, no, I'm going to bug Mike again. I'm going to bug Mr. O'Shea again, but I'm really hoping to see you. All right, so stop on by Perry Farm Park. I'll be here for a broadcast until 6:45. It's your girl, Best Jess. I hope to see you soon.
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River Country, WIVR, one off his brand new album. That's Luke Combs and Be By You. I'm Denny Case. If you love garage sales like I do, they're all over the place this weekend, including the west side of Kankakee, also Aroma Park, and the Summerfield of Bradley. That's a neighborhood that's about a mile east of Northfield Square Mall. They say just follow the signs on Larry Power Road, headed out towards Moments. So, and there's probably more too, but those are the ones I know about, just all over the place, community-wide garage sales. Time's ticking. It's Justin Moore on River Country WIVR.

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Case. Almost time for me to get up out of here for the night, but I do want to remind you about The Ride. The Ride, an annual motorcycle run. It's in its fourth year. It was created to make an impact in the lives of those who served, and we're talking about our veterans. In fact, all the money raised tomorrow at this event is going to go toward Project Headspace and Timing for the work that they do with our veterans. It takes place tomorrow. Registration fee at it's $20 per rider. The registration starts at Phantom Harley in Manteno at 9 o'clock in the morning. They'll have food, beverages, and a DJ out there. The ride ends at Good Vibrations Bar in Kankakee, where you're going to find a post-party with a live band. I think it's the James Michael Travis Band. Some basket raffles and more. You can find the link to register. You can find more information on Facebook. There's a page dedicated to the event. It's just called The Ride. Just look it up. 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

0: WIVR River Country is on the road and having fun.
1: Perfect weather, great company, and good community vibes. That's pretty much what you're missing out on right now if you're not at Prairie Farm Park during their annual Family Night Out event. That's right, it's your girl, Best Jess, here for a broadcast until 6:45 p.m. Thanks to the Bourbonnais Township Park District. And honestly, already having so much fun. Plus, seeing so many wonderful smiling faces. Stop by to say hello to yours truly when you get here, okay? And I'll get you signed up for a chance to win our incredible grand prize basket. We've been telling you all about it all night. In fact, all week long. And it's packed over $400 worth of goodies, courtesy of some amazing people like the Bourbonnais Township Park District, Indiana Beach, Joliet Slammers, your favorite local radio stations, McDonald's, Chicago Dough, Best One. Did I forget anybody, Erica? Did I get everyone there? I think so. All right. Not to mention the Bourbonnais Township Park District. Now, like I said, I have Michael O'Shea back with me one more time. He's the executive director, and he's going to give us a little bit more information, I guess, or I guess some more motivation to get you out here for Family Night Out. Now, what are some of the activities you have going on tonight here at Family Night Out? Why should people get over here?
2: Well, if you have kids and they like bounce houses, this is definitely the place to be.
1: I think
2: we have 5-6 bounce houses, and we have something new this year with the miniature golf course. I believe it's a 9-hole miniature golf course. I don't know exactly how many, but bounce houses, miniature golf. There's some other games over there. There's an Angry Bird game on the corner over here, too.
1: Okay.
2: So there's rides as well. So and obviously music, good music. Obviously the weather, we mentioned before. So it's lots and lots of fun, a lot of choices.
1: Honestly, yeah, there's ice cream, there's inflatables, there's games, there's giveaways, there's your favorite local radio stations. I mean, this is really exciting. Now, this is your official summer kickoff, which honestly, no wonder it's so exciting because summer season is here. Tell us what is coming next here for the Park District, though.
2: Next year?
1: Well, I guess what's to come? What are any new things in development, anything in the works?
2: Sure. Well, here very soon you'll see some work over at our exploration station. We've been working on some exhibits improvements, a Kinky River Room exhibit that will be over in the exploration station. So I'm working on it now. We've been working on it for a very long time, dating back to late last year. But you'll be able to see, I would say sometime this fall, we'll be able to open up this new exhibit. So that's something we work on for a while. And then years to come, we have plans for other exhibits there for the exploration station as well and stuff. So that's probably the biggest thing we have going on. Turnberry Park, we just put in a playground over at Turnberry Park, which was brand new to that little park area that we have over there. So we have some other ideas as far as expansion stuff over at Perry Farm, some new amenities. Actually, a smaller amenity we just put in over here on the trail of Perry Farm is a pull-up and dip bar station. So anybody's here doing working out or they're walking the trails, feel free to stop over and do some pull-ups or dips on the pull-up dip bar.
1: That's awesome. See, it sounds like you have so much, honestly, it doesn't sound like. You do have so much in store for everybody all summer long, but this is the official kickoff. There's a lot going on here at Family Night Out for Bourbonnais Township Park District's annual event. You don't want to miss it, okay? Going on until 8 p.m. Mike, I'm going to let you get back to all the festivities. Thank you so much for having us again.
2: Yeah, thanks again. I appreciate it.
1: All right, guys. Now, we have given you so many reasons to come out and see us, all right? So much to come out and have some fun with us. I just lost my train of thought. There was someone that just drove by on a really cool bike. It's like teal and pink, and I really want one. But anyways, it's your girl, Best Jess. I'm at Prairie Farm in Bourbonnais having a blast during their annual Family Night Out event going on until 8 p.m. for my broadcast. Just for a little while longer, though. But all that's missing is you. And we're about to find out who takes home the big grand prize, too. And you want to get over here, right? For now, it's Best Jess. Come see me at Prairie Farm for Family Night Out.
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9: We have a pretty good-looking weekend ahead with high pressure from the Great Lakes covering our area. We'll have some clouds for the overnight hours, upper 50s on the low. We'll be a little bit breezy on Saturday with a mix of sunshine and clouds, and it looks like we'll stay in the low 80s. Breezy, low 50s, and some clouds on Saturday night, and then pretty nice weather again on Sunday. Sunshine with a few afternoon clouds, and we'll stay in the upper 70s. We're looking good into next week. I'm meteorologist Steve Hamilton.
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River Country WIVR, Thomas Redd with Ain't a Bad Life. Coming up on 7 o'clock, I'm Denny Case, and it's time for me to go get my weekend started. Best Jess on her way in next. I'm going to head out to the downtown Kankakee North Sunset Stroll. If you're out there too, maybe we'll bump into one another. Other than that, I'll be back here with you on Monday at 3 p.m. We'll do it all over again. In the meantime, have a great weekend. Remember, every day is a gift, so enjoy the present. Believe in yourself, and others will too. This guy on the radio thinks the world of you. I'm Denny Case. Thanks for listening to River Country WIVR.